0: Ooh, speaking of blowing money fast, are you ready for all these back-to-school expenses?
1: Oh, hell no!
0: I didn't think you were. It's Magic 102.1 where R&B lives. Rob G, the General, in for Sky Houston. I'll tell you how you can hook up a student with a

0: 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Rob G, the General Imp of Sky Houston. Could your kid use a new laptop and a $200 gift card for some back to school kicks?
1: Yeah, buddy.
0: Just the thought of that makes me want to sing. Hallelujah. All right, you're laughing a little too hard for my liking, but let me get down to business. 40 students will get hooked up from Amber Mostyn, Mostyn Law, and Magic 102.1 as we're going to give you a chance to send your kid back to school and stizz out with tech. 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And you'll probably do it too. That's on the way for you in less than 10 minutes on Magic 102.1 where R&B lives.
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0: Tony Stith Fly on Magic 102.1, where R&B lives. Rob G. DeGeneral in for Sky Houston. One artist got real fly with Teddy Riley when Teddy tried to produce him and direct him on how to sing what became a very huge song for the artist. The artist didn't want to do it at first. Teddy talked that talk to the people that really, really talked that talk and said, "We'll pull your whole album." To which the artist said,
1: "Oh, we ain't doing this again. This is right." And then he apologized.
0: Yeah. Well, I got that song coming up for you at 8:05. Stay right there. It's Magic 102.1 where R&B lives.
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0: It's Magic 102.1 where R&B lives. Teddy Riley told me that Bobby Brown almost messed up this whole song, My Prerogative, because, well, I'll let Teddy explain it.
1: Bobby walked out of the studio on me because he didn't want to sing it the way he got it now. When that happened, Lil Salas and MCA told him, you need to get back in the studio or we're going to shelf your album. And a whole bunch of stuff happened and he came back in the studio. He didn't apologize, but he went in there and sung that song. And at the end of the song, well, you know, he had to add his 2 cents in there talking about, if it doesn't turn out right, we're going to do it my way. You know how Bobby is.
0: Right.
1: You got to have 2 cents. And then when we finally did it my way and we finished it, I said, you still want to do it again? He said, oh, we ain't doing this again. This is right. And then he apologized.
0: Hey, sometimes you just got to put your foot down with energy. Kayla Brianna right now on Magic 102.1 where R&B lives.

0: Smash 102.1, where R&B lives, Rob G, the General. Let me tell you a little story. I know a guy who, when his child was about to be born, he read stories or told stories to his wife's belly in hopes that these stories would penetrate the young child's embryo and into their brain cell, into their DNA, into their structure. Well, those stories have turned into a book. And that book is called Casey's Little Adventures. And that person is the Mad Hatter. Mad Hatter is going to have a story time. And I'd like you to come on out and join my homie, the radio legend, Saturday, August 1st at 3 p.m. at the African American Library at the Gregory School. 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It's a great story. It's a great book by a great man for his great family. Come on through. Once again, Saturday, August 1st, 3 p.m. at the African American Library at the Gregory School. 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

0: get right. 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Black Street Productions. 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
1: 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Wow. Back to School has come upon us very quickly. This summer has flown by. And before you know it, you need to get all your stuff together so the kids can be squared away and ready to go. Well, the mayor is going to help you do all that. Saturday, August 1st, from 8 a.m. to 2 p.m. at the George R. Brown Convention Center, the mayor is going to be giving out 20,000 backpacks with school supplies to be distributed. 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I'm talking dental, vision, mental health, routine immunizations, plus a wide range of health and social services offered. 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This should be great. Again, school is coming up on you very, very soon. Have a great night, everyone. Be loving, be peaceful, be kind, be respectful of one another. Show some grace, show some mercy, show some patience, show some love. Because love, my friends, will cover a multitude of sins. It's Magic 102.1, where R&B lives.
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0: Welcome inside Love and R&B with KG Smooth. I hope your Monday is going better than mine, man. No good deed goes unpunished. I was hit from behind a couple of weeks ago by this lady as I'm calling the cops. She's like, please don't call the police. You know, I have a warrant. And I saw a car seat in the back seat. And I was like, all right, I don't want your kids caught up in the CPS system and you going to jail and all of that. So, you know, we'll handle it. I'll take you as your word for your kids. Now, this lady taking me through the rigmarole. No good deed goes unpunished. Welcome inside Love and R&B.
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4: 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It's T.I.P.
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5: 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This is the big boss, Ricky Ross.
1: 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Hughley.
6: 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Welcome.
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Next hour, at the top of the hour, it is the Monday mini concert. 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

0: You're listening to Lemon R&B with KG Smooth. What's trending? Well, Netflix has announced a star-studded movie called Women Like Us. It's a comedy that's going to star Whoopi Goldberg, Jennifer Lewis, Vanessa Williams, and Vivica A. Fox, directed by Tasha Smith. The production starts this fall in New York, and the internet is already comparing it to, like, Waiting to Exhale. So we'll see what comes of that. Also trending, Michael, the movie, will begin streaming on Stars on August the 10th. Yeah, I was watching Power Book 3, Raising Kanan, last night. And before it came on, that promo of Michael came on, I was like, what? Like, streaming on Stars starting August 10th. Like, wow, that was fast. So, yeah, look for Michael to be on Stars. And finally trending, the R&B tour, doing its thing, had a stop in Nashville over the weekend. This girl is going viral for her, you know, really not looking like she was interested. What that thing looked like, and shout out to Usher for picking up on the energy in real time. It looked like, okay, she was like, I'm going to be brought on stage, but I ain't here for you, Usher. She looked like she was disappointed and she wanted Chris Brown. That's what it looked like. And that's what's trending with Love and R&B.
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23: 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This is for the people who brains never clock out. All right, here go. Some viral theories from neuroscientists that will actually change your life. Number one, the let them theory. Someone pulls away, acts weird, cancels. Instead of analyzing it, you just say, let them. No chasing, no spiraling. You instantly stop wasting energy on people who've already decided. Number two, the main character glitch theory. Do one random thing differently today. Sit somewhere new, walk a different way, order something you never would. Your brain notices novelty, and suddenly life feels less repetitive and more real. That's very interesting. Then number three, the brain dump before bed theory. If you can't switch off at night, it's not insomnia. Your brain is overloaded. Write everything down. Messy, unfiltered. Your brain relaxes when it knows it won't forget. I'm going to continue with the other two at 33 after the next hour. And next hour is the Monday Mini Concert. Tonight's theme, One Voyage Cruise Artist. So we're going to the show in 6 minutes on Love and R&B.

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5: 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It's the Monday Mini Concert, where tonight's theme is One Voyage 2026 Cruise Artist. So I've got four artists that are going to be joining us on the cruise ship. Go ahead and book your cabin at onevoyagecruise.com. Let's kick it off with one of the headliners, Uncle Keith Sweat, with his Quiet Storm staple slow jam wedding romance anthem of the late 80s and 90s. It's his duet with Jackie McGee. Make It Last Forever. The Monday Mini Concert is on Love and R&B.

It's the Monday mini concert inside Love and R&B. Dave Hollister with One Woman Man. He will be performing in the Love and R&B Lounge on the One Voyage 2026 cruise. So book your cabin at 214-495-1963. Make sure that you ask for the We Picket Cabin Experience. Cannot wait to hear Dave Hollister live. It's been a minute since I've seen him live, so I know he's going to tear it down. This next artist, we had her inside Wine Time last week, and she'll be performing on the cruise, the incomparable Karen White with Superwoman. Karen White was the first female artist in history to have her first three solo releases from her debut album hit number one on the Billboard R&B charts. And she's going to be performing those number ones on the One Voyage 2026 cruise. So get your tickets at onevoyagecruise.com with Love and R&B.

0: This is Lovin' R&B with KG Smooth, wrapping up the Monday mini concert with another artist who will be performing inside the Lovin' R&B Lounge, Tone Stith. That is Fly from his new album, The Edge, which is a great body of work, by the way. So get familiar with Tone Stith. Listen to The Edge. It's a really great album. And congratulations to Tone Stith. Fly secured the number one spot on the adult R&B playlist charts. So I can't wait to see this young man do his thing live. Next week's theme for the Monday Mini Concert, wedding songs. Yeah, we're getting back to the romance. You stay with me. More music is coming up. This is Lovin' R&B.
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Welcome inside Love and R&B with KG Smooth. Tomorrow night for the Monday mini concert, we are going to feature One Voyage 2026 cruise artist. Yep, so you don't want to miss tomorrow night. Who could it be? Could be anybody. It could be Eric Benet. It could be Q Parker. It could be Karen White. It could be T.I. It could be anybody. So don't miss the Monday mini concert in the second hour tomorrow night with Love and R&B.

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0: You're inside Living R&B with KG Smooth. Continuing with the post for people whose brains never clock out in the different theories. Number four, the sunlight theory. When your mood drops, go outside and face natural sunlight for about 60 seconds. Eyes relaxed, slow breath. Light signals your brain to regulate your entire system. So when they tell you that the sunlight ain't good for you, it's cap. Okay. And number five, the floor theory. When everything feels overwhelming, lay flat on the floor and stay still for a few minutes. Your body feels supported and your nervous system slows down. Shout out to Evelated Mind HQ on Instagram for this post. This is Lovin' R&B.
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6: 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Welcome.
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0: 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The question of the night, would you ever get back with someone who had a break baby? Got a DM from a man who said that him and his girl, they've been together for 6 years. They ended up having a break because he wasn't moving like he wanted to be a husband, and that the break was his idea. So during that 6 months, she ended up getting pregnant. They have reconnected, and he is saying that she is saying that the baby shouldn't change feelings for her. 844-258-8RNB. Would you ever get back with someone who had a break baby? It's the question of the night. 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

0: It's Love and R&B with KG Smooth. Wine time at 844-258-8RNB. The question of the night, would you ever get back with someone who had a break baby? DM from a young man who said him and his girl been together for 6 years. He wasn't moving like marriage, and so they took a break. It was his idea. 6 months apart, she ends up pregnant, and they reconciled, and she's like, well, you know, the baby shouldn't change your feelings for me because mine haven't changed for you. So would you get back with someone that had a break baby? Earl in D.C., what do you think?
1: Man, I'm going to say one thing about this whole situation, right?
0: What you got?
1: Man, it all depends, man. You know what I'm saying, bro? You know what I'm saying? If the dude feel like in his heart that he could care for it, or I feel also too like if she put herself in his position, would she have done the same thing? You know what I'm saying? Because it's a 50-50 chance. You know what I'm saying? At the end of the day, man, she went ahead and had a baby. Would she took a view back if you had another chick pregnant? You know what I'm saying? So it's like a win-lose situation for both parties. You know what I'm saying?
0: Thank you for your call. 844-258-8RNB. 844-258-8762. Would you get back with someone who had a break baby? It's Wine Time with KG on Love and R&B.

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0: 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It's wine time at 844-258-8R&B. The question of the night, would you ever get back with someone who had a break baby? Lene and Charlotte, how you doing?
1: I'm doing well. I was calling about the question I just heard on the radio.
0: Oh, the break baby.
1: The break baby. So for me, I have experienced a break baby and I didn't accept it. The relationship was done because it's always going to be, you're going to have to deal with her no matter what, if it's good or bad. And I just have to see that child all the time and know that this came from somebody, and especially if we don't have any kids together.
0: Yeah, I get it.
1: It's like, I now got to constantly look at this baby, and there's nothing against the baby because it's innocent in me, but it's because of what you did, and now we're trying to reconcile, and it's just, it wouldn't work for me. And once that trust is gone, I don't care what nobody say, you're going to always look at them different, no matter if you stay or not. It's always going to be a side eye. I have to question everything you tell me.
0: Thank you so much for your call. 844-258-8R&B. You can get in on this conversation now. And if I don't pick up, leave me a voicemail message on the Love Lines and I'll play it back for wine time after the fact. This is Love & R&B.
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25: This is Love & R&B with KG Smooth. Wine time with KG. Question of the night. Would you take back someone who had a break baby? Got a DM from a man who said that him and his girl were together for 6 years. He wasn't moving like marriage. They took a break for 6 months. The break was his idea. During that break, she got pregnant and have a baby. They've reconciled. She's like, hey, I still have these strong feelings for you. And the child should not affect your feelings for me. So, Tierra in Indy, would you date someone who had a break baby?
26: No, I will not take another guy that has a break baby. I've done it twice. And that Ninja Turtle had two babies.
25: What?
26: No, it was two babies.
25: Dang.
26: First break. He had a baby. We got back together. I accepted it.
25: Mm-hmm.
26: Child in equity here. You know, I took care of that child, helped him with that child.
25: Mm-hmm.
26: For years, we took another break.
25: Mm-hmm.
26: He went and had a break. Another baby.
25: Dang, you went and had another baby.
26: But the same woman.
25: Whoa. No, and you went back.
26: I did like a fool. But it was not right. It was not the same. And I say, you know what? I don't deserve this because if we had a break, that means this other person was there all along.
25: That is a great point and probably true. So what should he do?
26: Leave. Run. Run, Forrest. Run.
25: He's crazy. Thank you so much for your call. If you still want to get in on this conversation, leave me a voicemail message on the Love Lines at 844-258-8762, and I'll play them back for Wine Time after the fact. Next hour, sharing your love story. This is Love and R&B.

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2: 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What do you mean? 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

It's Love and R&B with KG Smooth. Let's dig into KG's crate on this day, July 27th, 2001. Bilal released his debut album, First Born Second. Man, we're celebrating 25 years of this. The Philly-born singer came out the gate with this soul-stirring song, Soul Sister.

That's Bilal Fastlane from his debut album, First Born Second, released 25 years ago today. And that's Dig It In The KG's Crates. Coming back sharing your love story. This is Love and R&B.

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0: You're inside Love and R&B with KG Smooth. Time for tonight's love story. And tonight's love story comes from Justin, and it reads, "Hey, KG Smooth, I was at a club one night, just at the bar by myself. This beautiful young lady walks up next to me and asked me what I was drinking. So she bought the first round, and as we were getting acquainted, the DJ played one of her favorite songs. She took me by the hand like, 'Come on, let's hit the dance floor.' As we danced to Wifey by Next, the club DJ then turned on a slow jam. It was Jodeci's 'What About Us?' So as we were slow dancing to the Jodeci song, she said, 'This song speaks to my heart.' I replied, 'Really? Why is that?' She said, 'Because I've been single for 5 years, had a lot of hits and misses, but the vibe and the energy that I get from you is just right. So hopefully after tonight, we can see each other again.' I was shocked that she was so open and honest about it, and I said, 'Sure, let's do it.' I then began courting her, and now we've been in a monogamous relationship for 2 years, and I know that things are only going to get better and better. Thanks for sharing my love story. Sincerely, Justin." Got a song for you coming up next. This is Love and R&B.
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5: 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It will be officiated by Get Up Mornings with Erica Campbell, and her husband, Warren Campbell, will have a special, special serenation and wedding song done by Tony Terry, who's going to be joining us inside Wine Time sometime this week. And then your wedding, and then the reception. 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That sounds like memories on memories. So to my married couples out there that have been planning to renew your vows, what better way to do it than at sea with Erica and Warren Campbell officiating the ceremony, Uncle Keith Sweat hosting the reception, and you being serenaded by Tony Terry. Yeah, that sounds like a memory for the books. 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

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Oof. Let's read that again. Let's heal so we can stop accidentally hurting people we want to love because we are projecting our own wounds onto them. Bars. Coming back, we'll step inside the Zen Den for the Eye of the Storm Midnight Meditation. This is Love and R&B.

0: You're inside Lovin' R&B with KG Smooth. Let's step inside the Zen Den for the Eye of the Storm Midnight Meditation. Tonight we are going to do some positive affirmations for overcoming challenges. So repeat these affirmations. I am grateful for adversity because it allows me to grow. There is a benefit and an opportunity in every experience I have. My strength is greater than any struggle. All experiences I encounter shape me to be the highest version of myself. I trust and believe that everything is always working out for my highest good. I trust that the universe gives me exactly what I need at exactly the right time. You stay with me. We'll continue with the vibes inside Love and R&B.
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7: 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Man, thank you all for being here. It really helped calm my nervous system after the day that I had today, and the meditation just helped a bit too. 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I will see you back here tomorrow night. We will enjoy the same music together. If you have not already, follow the show on Instagram and Facebook at Love and R&B Show on IG and Facebook. 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One love, one life. 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
0: Rick Ross.
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0: 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Hughley.
5: 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Welcome.
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3: 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It's T.I.P.
0: Rick Ross.
4: 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This the big boss, Ricky Ross.
0: D.L. Hughley.
5: 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Welcome.
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3: Hey, say what's happening, man. It's T.I.P.
0: Rick Ross.
4: 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This the big boss, Ricky Ross.
0: D.L. Hughley.
5: 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Hughley. Welcome.
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1: Just another day that the Lord has made. Let us rejoice and be glad in it. Y'all here to help us get our day started. It's the senior pastor of New Birth Christian Ministries in Columbus, Ohio. Hey, good morning, Pastor Yavez. How you doing, man, Pastor Ellis?
3: Good morning, Ricky and the Rick Smiley Morning Show family. God, this morning we thank you for love. Not just any love, but agape love, the kind that covers, that heals, forgives, and restores. Thank you for loving us even when we fall short, even when we're imperfect, even when we don't have it all together. Your word tells us that love is patient, is kind, it never fails. And so today, God, help us to receive your full love and then help us to reflect it outward to other people. 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For those listening who feel unloved, who feel unseen, who feel forgotten, remind them right now that they are deeply valued and wonderfully made. 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Let us walk in love today, in our words, in our actions, in our attitudes. Knowing that love changes everything. In Jesus' name, amen. Listen, if you're ever in Columbus, Ohio, make sure you drop by and visit me, Pastor Yavis Ellis, at New Birth Christian Ministries. We'd love to have you. Hey, Ricky, I appreciate you, and y'all have a great day.
1: 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He is the senior pastor of New Birth Christian Ministries in Columbus, Ohio. 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
4: 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Let me hear ya.

0: 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Hey, happy Tuesday, everybody.
1: Come on, give it up for the Straight Gate Mass.
0: This morning. Straight Gate Mass Choir, y'all. Holy one.
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1: Give him some glory. Come on, just open your voice, open your mouth and magnify him. Oh, yeah, he's worthy.

0: Oh, man, Rick Smile in the Morning Show. I hope y'all got your praise
1: Thank
0: on
1: y'all
0: this
1: so
0: morning.
1: Much.
0: Got something you want to hear? You can always hit us up at 866-9-R-I-C-K-E-Y. You got your front page right here.
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0: All right, 12 minutes after the hour, y'all. Front page right here. Alfreda's, good morning.
3: Good morning, Ricky. It's Tuesday, July 28th. Here's what's going on in the news. A U.S. Secret Service agent is accused of taking part in a fraternity hazing incident that nearly turned deadly for a University of Miami law student. Investigators say 29-year-old Marquez Pinder and two other men repeatedly beat two pledges with canes and paddles over several days in April after they answered fraternity questions incorrectly. Now, one victim was left
0: back to campus beating somebody for.
3: Wow, this is just a...
0: That's just absolutely crazy. We're going to talk about it some more.
3: Oh, my gosh. Ricky, one victim was left in critical condition and had to be put on a ventilator. Another was so badly hurt he needed skin grafts. Now, all three men are charged with attempted manslaughter, aggravated battery, and hazing. Secret Service says Pinder has been placed on administrative leave while the case moves forward. Kappa Alpha Psi says the men were not acting on behalf of the fraternity and that it has zero tolerance for hazing. Elsewhere, ICE officers are reportedly preparing a large-scale operation in Ohio targeting Haitian migrants who are losing their temporary protected status, or TPS. Now, that's the program that allows people from countries facing war, natural disasters, or other dangerous conditions to legally live and work in the U.S. About 300,000 Haitians are currently covered under the TPS program, and many can now face deportation. For info on these stories and more, go to RickySmileyMorningShow.com. Now, here's a look at sports.
4: Rock T, the sports genius, is in the building.
5: Yes, indeed, ladies and gentlemen. Man, the wife of Kansas City Chiefs offensive coordinator Eric Bieniemy was allegedly shot by the couple's son at their home in Virginia. She is in a hospital right now in stable condition. The son, Elijah Zion Bieniemy, 27 years old, was arrested and charged with malicious wounding. What would have to happen for you to want to shoot your mom?
3: Your mom. Oh, my gosh.
5: That's sad, man. So we were glad that she's in stable condition. Keep her in prayer. LeBron James, of course, we all know, is now a Philadelphia 76ers. Rick.
0: Uh-uh.
5: Are they going to win the championship? What is your opinion?
0: I don't know. They're going to have to get past the Knicks. I don't know if they can get past the Knicks, Rock. I still don't think they're strong enough. They're going to need Jesus on their side.
5: Let me tell you something.
0: To get past the Knicks.
5: On paper right now. On paper.
0: But on paper, Oklahoma was going to win.
5: Hey, on paper, Philadelphia is better than the Knicks. But we're going to see what happens, man. It's still early.
0: Chemistry matters.
5: Listen, if the Philadelphia 76ers do not win the championship next year, it is a failure of a season with that squad that they got. Like, for real. If they don't win it. So, we're going to see. You know, it's going to be fun to watch.
0: Yeah.
5: It's my quick sports report right there. Bring it to town. What you got coming up next in the hot spot?
0: Oh, my bad, Brett. I'm sorry.
6: Prince's Purple Rain is headed to Broadway, and I can't wait to see this, man. I got the details up next in the hot spot on the Ricky Smiley Morning Show.
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6: After the hour, y'all, time for the hot spot. Good morning, Brett.
7: What up, Ricky? Good morning, everybody. I'm your girl, Brett Tat-Tat, and this is the hot spot where we bring you music, movies, and more. So let's get on off into it. Well, y'all, Princess Purple Rain is headed to Broadway. The musical will debut in the spring of next year. The production will feature over 20 of Prince's iconic songs, including When Doves Cry, I Would Die for You, Take Me With You, and The Beautiful Ones. The story follows the kid, a gifted young musician in Minneapolis who dreams of stardom while confronting personal struggles that threaten his future. The movie Purple Rain premiered back in 1984 and earned close to $100 million worldwide. Now, the soundtrack won 2 Grammys, 3 American Music Awards, 2 Brit Awards, and an Oscar for Best Original Song Score. The album also spent 24 weeks at number 1 on the Billboard charts. Purple Rain, the musical, is scheduled to premiere in April 2027. What y'all gonna do? Y'all down to see Purple Rain?
8: Oh, my gosh, I would love it.
9: Huge fan of Purple Rain.
7: I can't wait to see it either. I know the whole crowd gonna be singing all the songs. All the songs.
6: I cannot wait. I'm just waiting to see when it's a good time to introduce the kids to Prince. They're still going through their Michael Jackson phase. But yeah. Now when I roll Prince out, I'm going to get a little older.
7: Yeah.
6: I'm going to roll Prince out on them, boys. It's going to hit.
9: Yes, sir.
7: All right, y'all. Stevie Wonder, he just announced that he'll be dropping new music this year, a new project. And after recent performance, this is what he said.
10: I'm going to release Through the Eyes of Wonder next year. I'm going to add former songs that I was working on when I did Songs in Key of Life to the actual packets that they're going to release. So, I told y'all enough. I love you. God bless you.
7: That's what's up. Stevie Wonder has not dropped an album in 22 years, y'all. So we look forward to hearing his new album, Through the Eyes of Wonder, sometime next year. Meanwhile, Trump is making headlines after cracking a very awkward joke about Nicki Minaj during this year's White House Correspondents' Dinner. He was reflecting on the dinner that happened earlier this year that was interrupted by a shooting, and here's what he had to say.
11: But after hearing the gunshots, many people yelled, "Get down, get down," which caused Nicki Minaj to start twerking. Do you believe it? Get down. She's the only one that really understood what that meant.
0: Wow.
9: Okay.
0: She's the only
6: one who understood
0: what that meant. And she is so dumb.
6: Right.
7: Well, the joke caused a mixed reaction from the audience, but Nicki didn't let that comment slide. She responded on a social media note by posting a picture of a Chucky doll with a serious expression that captioned it, "How I'll be looking at the president next time I see him." But ironically, Nicki wasn't at the dinner where the shooting occurred, leaving many people wondering why Trump even made the joke in the first place.
0: Bro, he was making fun of you and laughing. It was, but Trump can't say it. No.
7: Yeah, the joke was so not even funny.
0: Girl, they are laughing behind your back, too.
6: You're sitting there, I mean, you in the bed with them.
7: Nicki Minaj was twerking.
6: She knew what get down
0: meant because, well, hello, she's from the hood. You got to get down if you hear gunshots.
7: But I think he meant... She thought get down meant to
0: dance.
7: Talk. I don't
0: dance.
7: Know.
0: It's all of it.
7: It's all bad. Either way you look at it. Oh my goodness.
6: But that's what they do. They pull you in, you become a part of their culture, and then they insult you. It's just a joke.
0: Yeah.
7: That's horrible.
6: Yeah, they racist jokes.
0: Yeah, but guess what? She brought all her followers to love him too, and now look.
6: Yeah.
7: Wow. I have no words for that. That is crazy. Damn.
0: Used her. He used her.
7: Jesus. We're going to wrap up the hot spot on that note. But if you miss any part of the show, make sure you check it out on the Ricky Smiley Morning Show podcast. 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

0: 12 minutes before the top of the hour, y'all. Alfreda's, good morning.
1: Good morning, Ricky. Okay. Somebody asked the internet, what is something you're shockingly good at that you have never mentioned to anyone? Because it would sound completely made up if you did. So here are a few of the best ones. Number one, I'm a 48-year-old man who can sew anything. You imagine you get your little, what was it, butter? I can't think of the pattern that we used to use. Anyway, how about this one? Song lyrics. I don't know how I know every lyric. That's Gary, but it's not a secret. I have an ungodly accurate internal clock. If I need to wake up at 6:14 a.m. for a flight, I will open my eyes exactly at 6:13 a.m. Somebody else said swimming. I can go to sleep on my back in the pool. Another person said directions.

0: I know which, I always know which cardinal direction I'm facing, even when I'm underground. I'm kind of like that because I just look up and see where the sun is. And this
1: working at the post office teach you that.
0: Yeah, yeah. And have, this one is for you, Ricky. You can't use this because we all know that you're good at this. Cooking. I don't need measuring cups.
1: Mm-mm.
0: So that's one for somebody. But Ricky, what is something that would seem totally out of place for you, but that you're shockingly good at?
1: Just navigating on the ocean, navigating in the air.
0: Yeah.
1: Boats and planes, flying a plane, sense of direction, sense of paying attention to the instruments. And can't tell you my multiplication tables.
0: Isn't that something?
1: I can't do no math, but can navigate stuff that requires math.
0: Wow.
2: That's weird how that works, ain't it?
1: It is. It's a common sense thing, common sense and paying attention to details or whatever. But when you put some math in front of me, boy, I'd be like, man, please.
0: That's interesting. Brad, what about you? What's something shockingly? People be like, what? No.
3: Shockingly.
1: Them damn pictures she released 2 summers ago.
4: Yes, sir.
0: Oh, yeah. With the bikini on. Yeah.
1: Yes,
0: yeah.
3: That's not me.
1: Holding back.
0: Yes.
1: Come around me wearing baggy clothing and release the Kraken.
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5: It's Gary, baby.
6: All right, 5 minutes after the hour, Gary has the tea and the color of the day. Gary.
7: Good morning, Ricky. Good morning, America. Good morning to you. It's Tuesday, a beautiful day in the neighborhood. And here's what's happening in celebrity news, y'all. Everybody's raving, talking about comedian Gary Owen, y'all. Have y'all heard the wonderful stuff about Gary Owen? Anybody
6: what happened?
7: Heard about? Well, it's been reported, y'all, that Gary Owen reunited, y'all, with his beautiful ex-wife, Miss Kendra Duke, for the first time in 6 years. And he posed with his son, Austin, y'all. They're saying, y'all, that Gary Owen reunited with his ex-wife, Kendra Duke, for the first time in 6 years. Now, they're saying the former couple's son, Austin, shared a photo of himself posing with his parents and wrote, "Got my parents back together for the first time in 6 years." Now, Duke filed.
6: Was it a graduation or something?
7: It was nothing. That's what I was worried about. I said, well, he just had that boy look like he's 30. But, you know, he was with his parents.
6: Yeah, I mean, they've been estranged since the divorce and all that stuff. And I know that he had reunited with one of his sons, which is good, you know, because that's good for the son. Yeah. It's also good for Gary.
7: Yeah. Well, they said Ms. Duke filed for divorce from Mr. Owen in 2021 after nearly 18 years of marriage. Now, they're saying that, you know, they posed. They took a picture. They said the former couple's son, Austin, shared a photo on Instagram, you know, talking about his parents and how they got back together. Did they post? And they said the room was filled with balloons, seeming for a celebration. So congratulations to them. I don't understand it though.
6: Yeah, it's Ricky, sometimes you have to let a lot of the stuff that causes the bitterness and all of that stuff pass. And once everybody get used to what that new life is, or whatever, and sometimes we have to suck it up and do what's in the best interest of the child. Yep. And everybody go through a period in a stage where they're not speaking to their ex or whatever. Regardless of what happened in the relationship, the child is here and the child ain't going nowhere. So when they have those special moments like a wedding or a graduation or whatever, parents going to have to be there. You know what I'm saying? So I'm glad that they've gotten to a point to bring peace and resolution to the child, because the children suffer, you know, when the parents don't communicate, you know.
7: Isn't that sad, even though you're that old?
6: Yeah. Sometimes people don't forget some of the things that happen, but you just have to, sometimes it takes time to get over what happened that caused the breakup.
7: Yeah, well, congratulations.
6: I'm happy for him.
7: Yeah, well, congratulations to them. In other celebrity news, something that may not be as good, it's being reported out that Tom Cruise and his beautiful, and his Kate Holmes, his daughter, was his wife, daughter, little Surya, legally dropped their name. Yes, they say, honey, the former couple, honey, only child opted not to use Cruise for her name in 2024 for high school. She didn't want it. Now, they say Surya Cruise legally changed her last name to Noel and registered to vote under the new name in 2024. They say she opted to use Noel and omit Cruise from her 2024 high school graduation. Now, Kate Holmes and Tom Cruise welcomed their daughter back in April 2006, 7 months before tying the knot. Now, Tom Cruise and Kate Holmes' daughter, Surya, has legally dropped her father's last name. She said she didn't want it. Now, a 20-year-old college student legally changed her last name to Noel from Cruz, according to voters' registration records obtained by People on Page Six. And, you know, people were just open up to it. Now, Suri currently attends Carnegie Mellon University in Pittsburgh, Pennsylvania, and registered to vote in Allegheny County, Pennsylvania, during her freshman year in October. Her registration reads Suri Noel, and Noel is also Holmes' middle name, so...
6: Did they have a blow up or something? Did something happen?
7: Oh yeah, they don't like Tom Cruise no more because he and what's her name divorced.
6: Katie.
7: Yes, they divorced. So she.
6: They got something to do with Scientology.
7: Well, yeah, that too.
6: The religion and stuff.
7: Yeah, because you know he's
6: the weirdness of Hollywood gets real weird.
7: Yes, it gets.
6: That's
7: real
6: why
7: weird.
6: I never move like I'm cool.
1: Didn't like I think Brad Pitt's kids did the same thing. Elon
7: they
1: Musk
7: did uh-huh.
1: changed her name.
7: They did the same thing. I guess maybe because, I don't know, I'm poor. If my mom and dad had a last name like that and I was raising a girl, I'm keeping that name.
1: But right. her mom's pretty popular, too.
7: Huh?
1: The mom is, Katie Holmes is pretty popular, too.
7: Well, she's popular, too, but we all know Tom.
6: So her last name is Holmes?
7: Katie's last name is Holmes. Remember Katie?
6: What the baby last, changed her last name to?
7: Noel.
1: Oh, that's Katie.
6: So she's not taking neither of the parents.
7: No, neither one should they know. And I think she probably maybe be a little bit upset with her mom because allegedly, when her mom was going with Jamie Foxx. So.
3: Yes, sir.
6: Right. So she's still upset with that.
3: Got that chocolate.
7: There's too much going on.
6: That's a lot. That's a lot.
3: Got that
7: Jamie. That's a lot.
6: Yeah, they'll drop you. I mean, they get mad at you. These adult kids, now something else, now some of them. Some of these adult kids be a little entitled and stuff and get mad at the parents when they don't get everything they want. And I'm on my own. I don't own you. I'm going to drop your name, okay?
7: Yeah.
1: Okay.
6: Robbie.
7: Who does that? I don't know. I never
6: entitled adult kids.
7: Yeah,
6: a lot of adult kids that are entitled or ones that's been mistreated also. Now there's a sign of kids that have been mistreated by the parents. Some kids suffered abuse or whatever, and they don't want to take that into the next generation. They feel like that don't represent who they are, so they're gonna start a new generation. You know, like breaking the generational curse.
7: Yeah.
6: If my folks had mistreated me and I grew up not loved and mistreated, I probably would not pass that last name on to my kids. Would want to start something new. So, you know, it's all sides to it.
7: I see that. And we live in a different damn time, so we're going to keep all parties lifted up in prayer.
6: As long as your last name is Hayes, keep it.
7: That's right.
6: Gary Loomis Hayes. Why you don't use your middle name Loomis?
1: Wait, is that really your middle name, Loomis?
6: Loomis.
8: Loom Loom.
6: Every time somebody calls her Loomis, he get mad. Now, your mama, when 9 months she carried you, she didn't charge you a dime.
7: Yeah.
6: And you use Gary instead of Loomis.
8: Loomis.
7: I'm going to start back using it. Yeah, it's very unique, honey. I'm going to start back using it.
0: Loomis right with now. The T.
7: Yeah.
6: Oh, and what?
7: On the loin, honey, you have a rail color.
6: A what? A rail color.
7: Yeah, because I went to, what's that place? Red Lobster.
6: Yeah.
7: That tossed salad was really nice. It was just nice color. It was the oranges, it was the reds, it was the greens, and the yellows. So
6: right.
7: That's
6: Couleur
7: Day.
6: The Couleur of the Day is toss salad. All right, then. We.
1: Too much.
6: Okay. Y'all give it up for Gary with the T. I got your welcome call. Y'all get up and down. The phone line's wide open. 866-9-RICKY. 866-9-R-I-C-K-E-Y. Ricky's behind the morning.

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1: 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Caller Charlotte, Charlotte, Hammond, Louisiana. Natasha, Derek, and Sonya, and the family. Wake up, wake up, wake up.
2: Hi, my name is Deborah, calling from Columbia, South Carolina. I want to say to Gary, the color of the day is sunshine yellow, and on the low end, Waffle House yellow. Wake up.

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1: Coming up next, you want to know if your phone is spying on you? I got the details on how it can hear you and see you and what you need to watch out for. Coming up next in Techie Tuesday, it's the Ricky Smiley Morning Show.

0: on the arms. Chicken waffle is going down. It is about that time, y'all. 28 before the top of the hour. Take it Tuesday. Beyonce Aloysius, what up?
1: Hey, good morning, Ricky. Good morning. I got to give a big shout out to Jasmine Reynolds. She was out in Cincinnati, and she was at the broadcast. And one of the things, I got a lot of questions from people. Like, they were literally asking me how to fix their phone, what things meant, hooking things up. So one of the questions, and I thought it was very interesting because several people didn't know the answer. If you ever look at your phone and you see a green dot at the top or you see an orange dot at the top, and you're like, what does that mean? Is my phone on? Is it not on? Well, the green dot means that there's an application in your phone. Some app is open and it is using your video. So, you know, all the people that are always wondering, is my camera spying on me? If you see an orange dot, that means your phone is listening to you. Something is open. Right. So I would go through and shut all of your apps. Okay. So again, green dot means your video, your camera is open, and, orange dot means the microphone is open. So things to watch out for. Mm-hmm. Also, I don't know if you saw the headlines. This was all over social media. OpenAI's agent hacked into another company and started leaving secret tips on what its future self needs to watch out for and do. It also, the agent, the AI agent, went in and took away security measures put in place. And the really, really scary part about this is that OpenAI did not realize for almost a week, even days later, until this happened. If this is not the pull the emergency stop break, I don't know what is. And all these other people are now talking about AI as getting too advanced. This is iRobot in the making. You know, there's already a robot out right now that is completely liquid. It's fluid. So I don't know if these people watched the movie and they're trying to recreate it, but it's very, very scary stuff right now. Also in China, they had their first MMA robot fight.
0: Oh, really?
1: It was crazy. Oh, wow. It was
0: so somebody controlled it.
1: The robots fought theirself. Like, they actually went in and it wasn't like one where you control. And right. The other robot knocked the other robot's head off. It decapitated it, and they still kept fighting. So they're saying that they're doing this to see how strong the robots are. And when they compete out in the field and battle
0: and
1: war.
0: Imagine you got to fight a robot.
2: Right, a human.
0: Running around and you can't get away from it. You can shoot it, it's bulletproof, everything.
2: And it don't hurt if you hit it, because you're going to tear your meat trying to hit it.
0: Yeah.
1: Again, technology's getting too advanced.
0: I'm so hard, you tear your meat.
1: If I didn't need to tell you about these Nike slides,
2: shut
1: I'd get
2: up.
1: Out.
2: Don't do it.
1: Listen, real quick, before he gets into the meat thing, Nike has announced a new pair of slides that can heat up and vibrate.
0: Boy, my nephew Craig sent me that last night. I went on that Nike immediately. I can find it.
1: So they're $249. The public release date is on September 29th. They heat up, they vibrate. They're called the Nike Air Zoom Hyper Slides. They're so comfortable. And the good thing about it is you can actually use your FSA and HSA funds. So like your medical funds that you save, you can use on these because they're saying that they're for medical purpose. So they're called the Nike Air Zoom Hyper Slides. Very cool stuff.
0: I gotta have them. My feet be hurting.
1: Yeah.
0: I got a foot massager that I be sitting in, but Nike, so that would be a perfect gift for me. Can you get on the list for me? Because I can't get in my Nike app.
1: You know, we're going to have to big shout out to anyone at Nike. If you work at Nike, you need to hit us up. You can actually hit me in my DM, Beyonce ATL.
0: Please.
1: And we will make sure we get the morning show fresh. So we appreciate that so much. But for all of these stories and more, you can hit me up at Beyonce ATL, BEYONCEATL. And that is your Techie Tuesday upload.
0: All right, y'all. More with my morning show coming up.
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0: top of the hour. 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Big dog. What up, big dog?
1: I'm good, man. You don't know just how to wake the whole city up, man. And of course, hit me up on the gram at J-A-H Lion Sound.
0: J-A-H Lion Sound. Hey, J-A-H Lion, appreciate you, man.
1: My pleasure, man. You don't know.
0: Yes, sir. Black Tony, what's up?
2: Oh, hey, first of all, good morning, Ricky. This is Darius Bradford, man.
0: Oh, my God, that, man, we ain't heard from you. And so, a big round of applause, man. Yeah. Darius Bradford.
2: You said it.
0: Darius.
2: You said yes, and I figured it out. I figured, you see, when you said, oh, my God, you on to something, because that's kind of why I ain't coming in today, but that's neither here nor there.
0: What happened? What you mean?
2: Let me tell you something. I figured it out, and I figured it out, Ricky. Do you know, Ricky? I figured out that coming to work, Manny Jobs forgot how to be more human. Listen, it says in the Bible, be more childlike, don't it?
0: Right. It said what in the Bible?
2: Be more childlike, and that's what people ain't paying attention. Look, I'm going to tell you what to help us at these jobs, and it all goes hand in hand. Do you know that we need a recess at work? That's what it is. That's why people feel it like they do. You got to be more childlike at these jobs. A 15-minute recess will have people in accounting just as happy.
0: You understand what he's saying now, Freedus?
3: Not really.
2: Let me tell you, well, Freedus, you've been like this. You know what we need? A 20-minute nap time. When's the last time you had a nap at work?
3: Never.
2: Let me tell you, because you ain't childlike. You're too grown. See how you talking to me? That's what you missing this whole damn point. No. And that's why I'm trying.

0: Listen, we need snack time. You know, kindergartens have snack time, but grown people, they're supposed to be hungry all damn day.
1: That's right.
0: You know, this is crazy, Ricky. I'm trying to tell you, we need to bring back show and tell. Like, think of somebody 40 showing up at work with an air fryer, letting you know that they ain't cooked all damn week.
2: Yeah, all
1: Do y'all remember show and tell?
3: Show and
0: tell. We don't even have fun songs no more. Could you imagine everybody just take a break and sing, I'm just a bill. I'm only a bill.
1: Yeah. Yeah, I'm
0: listen,
1: here
0: Ricky.
1: On Capitol Hill.
0: You got to be more childlike. And Ricky, where's picture day? We spend more time walking around with co-workers 8 hours a day, but don't nobody have picture day. You don't have nobody in a cafeteria. You and Gary ain't got no group picture with Roxy smiling, looking ugly and snacker too.
1: Right.
4: Can we play?
1: Right.
4: Can we
1: play? They should have picture day at work.
4: Yeah.
1: I agree.
0: Let me tell you something. And everybody, it wasn't that many fat people back then, because you know why? Because everybody ate the same lunch. And at lunchtime, we had beets on that plate. You remember them beets on the plate?
1: Right.
0: Let me tell you something. You can't get fat when beets sitting on a plate, because you know what? Beets, you weren't supposed to eat beets. That was to let you know that broccoli and mashed potatoes and corn was looking pretty damn good next to them beets.
1: Yeah. And Darius, what about that pizza on Fridays?
0: Oh. Let me tell you something. You ain't said nothing. That's when pizza used to be cut like a square. You remember that square pizza? Let me tell you, it wasn't nobody fat. People fixed lunches. And when your mama fixed you a sandwich with that a salami with them black pepper balls in it, you remember that?
2: Yep.
0: You remember, you can't eat two of them. You'll crack your damn tooth. You can't do that. Listen.
1: Why you not coming to work? Why you not coming to work?
0: Because the Bible said, be more childlike. And you know what I'm finna do?
1: Yeah.
0: Ride my damn bike. I'll talk to you.
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0: Yes, Lord, it's Anderson .Paak.
1: And this is Bruno Mars. We are Silk Sonic.
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4: 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Born and raised.
5: 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Coming up next, y'all, Eric Benet is speaking. 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
6: All right, 5 minutes after the hour. Happy Tuesday, Gary has the tea in the color of the day. What up, Gary?
7: Good morning, Ricky. Good morning, America. Good morning to you. It's Tuesday, a beautiful, beautiful day in the neighborhood. And here's what's happening in celebrity news, y'all. Eric Benet, oh my God, Eric Benet is speaking out. And Ricky, he's trying to help men all over the world with their hygiene and stuff. He did a great video, and he's speaking out. And here's what Eric had to say.
8: Look, if you are one of those men who feel like if you wash your ass with soap and water, get up in that make sure it's clean. If you're one of those men who feel like that simple hygiene act makes you gay, then you very well are probably a closeted gay male. You should wash your ass expeditiously. Your girlfriend will appreciate it, and from the sounds of it, your future boyfriend will appreciate it as well.
7: Funny.
6: Gotta get hilarious. Up
7: and that was Eric Benet.
6: Hilarious.
7: I mean, people need to know that you need to bathe.
6: You need to bathe.
7: Yeah. You need to bathe.
6: You need to follow suit too, Gary. Bathe. Change them sheets on that bed too.
7: Well, they're not being changed but once a month.
6: At least sleep on the other side.
7: That's a
6: go
7: problem.
6: Sleep on the other side of the bed. Take all your stuff and unplug it and put it on the opposite nightstand. Yeah. And then change the sheets at least every 2 weeks, Gary. At least every 2 weeks.
7: Every 2 weeks, honey, that's a lot. But I do have everything in the bed. I have my remote for my fan, my remote for the radio, and the remote for the TV.
6: Right.
9: But it feels so good when it's fresh.
10: Yeah.
9: It's a different feeling when it's fresh.
6: But like, he don't want to take a bath. He ain't going to feel it. Because he got that line in the dirt on him.
7: But that is a job. It's just me. Y'all have help. I'm not going to sit here and change those sheets every week, honey.
10: Yeah, Jerry, you don't have kids.
6: Every other day.
7: Yeah, that don't mean nothing.
10: Yeah, it means you have more time. You have more time to wash your sheets. You have more time than all of us.
7: I'm not changing sheets every week.
6: Throw him in the washing machine.
9: All that time you go to the mall every day, you can change them sheets. It only take 10 minutes at the most for you to do it by yourself.
6: Yeah.
9: But it's going to be so nice and fresh.
6: I tell you what, get some good linen sheets. You'll change them.
9: Yeah.
7: I like good sheets, but I mean, I love them from Marshalls. You can get
6: Go get you some linen sheets off of Amazon.
7: Oh, I'm not. We already talked about Amazon. That's too much trouble. Y'all go to Amazon. That's too much trouble.
6: I put my sheets in the cleaners.
10: Oh,
6: I wash them in the washing machine and dryer first, and then I send them to the cleaners. But when I tell you them things be hotel four seasons fresh.
9: I know they do.
6: And then I got the sheet spray. Sometimes I go in there and get the Tom Ford and spray it on them sheets.
9: Yeah.
6: Oh,
9: I like that Febreze game.
6: Yeah.
7: My friend Mama, may she rest in peace. She used to go to the garage sales and she used to get the little samples of the perfumes.
6: Yeah.
7: And spray it on and we laid on her sheets. She said it made her sheets smell good.
6: Absolutely. You can do that.
7: Yeah. Well, it's great. Well, I'm going to consider that though. So.
6: Yeah, think about it. We'll help you.
7: Thank you. All right, moving on. In other celebrity news, y'all, this is a very sad, touching story. Brad, you kind of might be near to this because we know these people. It's sad. But it's been reported, y'all, that Married to Medicine alums Letitia Sweet T. Lunsford and Dr. Gregory Lunsford sparking rumors, y'all. People are saying, y'all, that they have unfollowed each other. On Instagram. They say Married to Medicine star Sweet T. and Dr. Gregory, y'all, have fans wondering if trouble is brewing in paradise. Now, the couple sparked divorce rumors after eagle-eyed followers, y'all noticed that they had unfollowed each other on Instagram. Neither Letitia nor Dr. Gregory has publicly addressed the speculation. Now, the pair tied the knot back in 2023, with their relationship later becoming a major storyline during Letitia's time on his show on Bravo series, y'all. Now, they said for now, fans are waiting to see if the couple clears up the rumor. I love Dr. Gregory. He's a very nice guy. And I like Sweet Tea. She's a nice girl from Colleen or whatever and stuff like that. And I love Quad.
0: And so they unfollowed each other. That means they broke up.
7: Yeah. Isn't that a mess of how society is now?
0: Oh, yeah.
7: You can't run it. People look
0: for how does somebody find out that you unfollow somebody that quick?
7: That quick. People have to
9: be
7: looking.
9: Paying attention, child.
7: Really?
9: Yes.
7: Yes, Lord, honey. But I'm like, my God. I don't even know anything about following
0: them. I'm not going to be on their social media page. I think that's too much. I ain't going to follow nobody. Don't follow me. I want to see what you.
7: So that's a mess. That ogre, they not following each other no more. They must be broke up.
0: Yeah.
7: That's crazy.
0: Yeah, well, they unfollow each other. You can one if one do it, but if they unfollow each other, something wrong.
7: Yeah. So we're going to pray for them because we love the Lonskas. And hopefully, and if they do break up, hopefully Dr. Gregory and Quad get back together again.
9: No, I don't think Quad is going for that at all. She don't want that no more. She's definitely moved on.
7: Oh.
0: Hmm. I wonder what happened. What's wrong? Something wrong with Dr. Gregory?
9: She living her best life. You know, wherever they broke up, it's just over.
0: Yeah.
7: Dr. Gregory's a therapist, so he's good mentally, so he can help read her mind. And
9: from the last time they was together on that camera, you could tell they is not getting back together.
0: Oh, wow.
7: And then she's not getting back together with the one that bought her the Rolls Royce neither.
0: Huh?
7: Yep.
0: That's messy. Hey, that's messy. I don't watch the show, but that's messy. He being messy, Brett.
9: Yeah.
0: Yeah, okay. Oh.
7: And then my quick for free, sir. Oh, congratulations, y'all, goes out to Tammy Roman. Y'all didn't hear the exciting news? They say Tammy Roman enjoys Sigma Gamma Rho, honey, and becomes part of the Divine Nine.
0: Congratulations to her.
9: Congratulations. Yes,
0: congratulations.
9: I told you that yesterday. You just don't listen to me when I do my part.
7: Oh, when I do, it's probably important. Ooh. But anyway, y'all know what that is. Sha-la-la-la. Y'all know what time it is.
0: All your shalalayans.
7: All my shalalayans. Yes, all my shalalayans out there, including Brad. The Kahlua today, honey, is one of my favorite Kahluas. My Kahlua today, y'all, is tossed salad. On the high end, you say tossed salad. And on the low end, just say beautiful right up. That's your Kahlua of the day, honey.
0: There it is. Y'all give it up for Gary with the tea. All right, party people, coming up in What's Trending, we're going to be talking about dress codes. Bonnets, do-rags, bedroom slippers, and revealing clothing are now banned on the campus at Tuskegee University, and it has everybody debating on the internet. So this morning, we want to know if you think colleges should have dress codes, or should students have the freedom to wear whatever they want on campus since they are adults. Hit us up at 860, but it's a hot topic right here. Hit us up at 866-9-RICKEY, 866-9-R-I-C-K-E-Y, Ricky Smiley Morning Show.

0: on the One Voyage Cruise, and I'm sure they would teach us how to line dance to that, too. Love that one right there, man. 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
9: Passes to the Do You Still Love Me World Tour featuring Ella May. 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
20: 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How's traffic looking?
23: Southbound on the West Ham Houston Tollway, all lanes are closed between West Park and Bel Air. This is from an earlier wreck involving a vehicle fire. Traffic is diverted to the feeder, and this is causing a 10-minute delay from Westheimer. And then on the inbound side of the North Freeway, there's a wreck at Little York. That has you backed up to West Mount Houston. There's a 10-minute delay there. Now back to the Ricky Smiley Morning Show on Magic 102.1, where R&B lives.
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20: All right, y'all, 26 minutes after the hour, y'all, social media has been going crazy about Tuskegee's new dress code policy, and we got to talk about it this morning. And you know,
2: Ricky, let me just jump in. Starting this school year, students won't be allowed to wear bonnets, do-rags, bedroom slippers, or revealing clothing in classrooms, the cafeteria, or at official university events. And that's not it. The HBCU is also cracking down on cell phone use in class while also working to strengthen their attendance policy.
3: Yeah, Brad. So now Tuskegee says this isn't about fashion. It's about professionalism. University leaders say they're trying to prepare students for the workplace by, you know, encouraging them to present themselves the same way a lot of employers expect in professional settings. But not everybody agrees. Supporters say HBCUs have always emphasized discipline, excellence, and professional presentation. But at some point, come as you are turned into come however you woke up. However, critics argue against the policy, especially the ban on bonnets and do-rags, because it unfairly targets certain styles and demographics of people.
20: Hey, so this morning we want to know if you think colleges should have dress codes, or should students have the freedom to wear whatever they want to wear on campus because they are adults and they are paying for their education? Hit us up at 866-9-RICKEY, 866-9-R-I-C-K-E-Y. Let's talk about it. I experienced my freshman year at Tuskegee, and nobody had to tell us because we automatically was dressed for success every day. I can proudly say that I'm a marching Crimson Piper. Went down there fall of 87. And it was a wonderful experience for me. And when I walked down in front of the cab and saw the way people was dressed and the way people was behaving or whatever, it made me step my game up because I fell into a culture that I really freaking wanted to be successful. That motivated me, man. That was something different. I don't know. What are your thoughts, Alfredus, Gary, Brett?
3: Well, you know, when I was in school, and this is so very long ago, I had this broadcast, this news professor who was like, dress like you might be called to go to work, to go do a news story right now. Mm-hmm. Since then, I keep a blazer. I got a blazer in the car right now. I can throw a blazer on with sweats and sneakers and still look presentable. So there is nowhere I go without a blazer.
20: And Rock T always said, you ain't got to get ready if you stay ready.
5: That's right.
20: You don't know who are. It be people coming to visit universities on campus all the time.
3: Yes.
20: Giving people opportunities and hiring on the spot.
6: Exactly. And if you're looking like something thrown away, they're for the pass by. Because you're not looking like you're going to be representative for their jobs, number one. And my thing is, it makes me angry. First of all, let's go back to the colleges. Everybody wanted to talk about Hillman. Remember from Different World?
5: Right.
6: They didn't dress like that. Like they just woke up and ran out of the bed. They dress nice. And you're supposed to dress for success. And this new era, my classmates' kids, they get to dress honey like they just woke up.
2: Well, somebody don't want to always go to school in a suit every day.
6: Sometimes, well, you don't have to go in a
2: sometimes
6: suit.
2: Sometimes you want to have on comfortable clothing. It can still be presentable and cute, but some students have style, and they want to show their style. Everybody don't want to be, honestly, in a suit, and I am pro-bonnet. You could be running lay-headed to class. The bonnet cover your hair. Hats don't. It keep the hair off your neck. It's a form of a head wrap to me, and we have some amazing colors at Kaleidoscope. You may even have your hair under a bonnet, and you're just saving it to show your style. Later, you might not want to show everybody yet. So
6: well,
2: I'm no pro bonnet.
6: Until you decide you want to show
2: I'm pro bonnet. If you're running late, you better go on and get to class and throw that bonnet on.
3: But
2: that's
3: the bonnets,
2: just my opinion.
3: But Brett, the bonnets you're wearing are cute and can be considered headgear. Some of these people out here in these bonnets that do not have any style.
4: these shower caps.
3: Yes. Oh, yes.
4: Yes. They do the shower cap. I'm seeing it in airports.
2: Now, shower caps is no. I disagree with
6: that. Well,
2: shower
6: they might want to go run and take a shower during class, so let them wear their shower cap.
2: Shut up, kid.
6: But my thing is, I promise y'all, I don't know what's going on. I walk down the street and drive. What's the new thing now with all these girls wearing their damn butt cheeks out? I'm like, is this a new thing?
3: Pajamas.
4: Yeah. Jesus.
3: Now,
4: no, here's the thing. You can't do it in the military.
5: Come on.
6: No.
4: If you can't do it in military school. So my son went to military school. They had to get in a uniform. They had to get an attention. And I really do believe that it teaches discipline. Discipline and structure. And even back then, man, them old folks, man, them grandmamas, our grandmothers was not allowing it. I didn't allow my sons to wear wife beaters around the house. Mm-hmm. Your t-shirt had to have sleeves because a wife beater is an undergarment. So undergarment means it goes under. Now, if you want to wear a Michael Jordan Chicago Bulls jersey or a Miami Heat jersey, that's different. But walking around in t-shirts and certain stuff, when it's other teenage girls in the house, having your short shorts and certain stuff that's just out and exposed when you're raising teenagers. But it's structure. Everything is a time and a place for everything. And I think that helped me with my success and just helped me to be better, wanting to be like some of the students that I was, you know, surrounded by. We got Cody Short on the phone. Cody Short is kind of like my niece. I mean, her dad and I is one of my best friends. She's a member of Alpha Kappa Alpha Sorority Incorporated. She also graduated from Tuskegee University. Cody, good morning.
8: Good morning, Ricky. Good morning, morning show. How are you all?
4: Good.
2: Thank you.
4: And your video I saw your video on driving to work, and I was literally watching your video, and I thought it was great represented. Your dad did Nelvin go to Tuskegee?
8: No, he went to UAB in Montevallo. Yeah.
4: Right, okay.
8: But you would think he went to Tuskegee the way he acts.
4: Right, okay. Break down your video and your thoughts, because you had, when you talked about that recipe, that's the part that hit me. Talk about that recipe, Cody.
8: Well, first of all, I actually reached out to a few students at Tuskegee just to ask them, what is your opinion about everything that's going on? And honestly, based off of the conversations that I was having with them, they think that it has been blown over on social media and the internet by other people and their opinions. Some of the students said that they're not really upset about the dress code policy. They said that they've only seen a few instances of situations where students were maybe dressed inappropriately, but they said it's not the majority of them. And that's one of the things that I mentioned in the video, was that it may just be a few bad apples who's messing it up for everybody else. But like you all mentioned earlier, I do think that casual clothing or inappropriate clothing has become deemed more acceptable in everyday spaces. And there's a time and a place for everything.
4: Yeah, that's what I said. Now, we'll talk about that recipe you talked about on your video, and then let everybody know how to go watch your video.
8: Which recipe are you talking about?
4: You were talking about the recipe, Cody, when you were talking about the old, just that old recipe getting messed up. I got to watch the doggone video again, but when you was talking about how the older teachers would correct you, they would send you out of class if you're not dressed appropriately. You know, how they just didn't play that. Go ahead.
8: Yeah, I mean, so back in the day, it hadn't been that long since I graduated. It's been a little over 10 years. But when we were students, we dressed up all the time because we just wanted to look good, like you mentioned earlier, Ricky, and we would go into the calf on Fried Chicken Wednesday because we knew that was going to be the most packed day in the cafeteria, and it wouldn't necessarily just be business clothing. It would be, you know, like a really fly pant with a blouse and some heels. But there also were some people who sometimes would wear like a midriff or a crop top or some really short shorts. And if a teacher thought that outfit was inappropriate, we would get called out. There were even some teachers when I was a student there who had it in their syllabus and said, if you are not dressed appropriately for class, you will not be allowed to stay for class and you will have an absence. So those are kind of things that have been implemented before. I'm not sure what led the administration to roll out this policy. But again, when I spoke to some of the students, they're not as upset about the dress policy as much as they are about that cell phone policy. They want to be able to have their cell phones in class. They feel like, okay, we can put our phones down, but I need to be able to have access to my phone while I'm in the classroom, because you never know what's happening and if there's any kind of an emergency.
4: All right, we're gonna talk about that. We got Cody Short. She has an amazing podcast. Cody, if you have a couple of minutes, hold on. I want you to give out your podcast information, because I want everybody to follow somebody young, hip, intelligent, has an opinion. All the AKAs and Deltas, everybody need to be following her. She does an amazing job. So proud of her. More Ricky Smiley Morning Show coming up.

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3: 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I mean, I just love them all. They just all so funny in the mornings. 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
3: 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It's T.I.P.
0: Rick Ross.
4: 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This is the big boss, Ricky Ross.
0: C.O. Hughley.
5: 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Hughley. 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

0: talking about all of these universities, that would have been good to have. Oh, we got to get some of these college presidents, like, you know, Dr. Ross, Dr. Bobby Knight, get some of them on to have a conversation about this, because this is a real thing. We have the one and only Cody. You just got married. Cody, what's your new last name?
1: The people don't need to know all that. My name is Cody D on the internet. You can find me Cody D on air on Instagram, Facebook, and TikTok.
0: Okay. Now, Cody, let everybody know. We appreciate you coming on talking about the dress code, and you're a graduate of Tuskegee. Let everybody know how they can find your video. I thought your video that you made yesterday was phenomenal, and I hope that people follow you and share. Let everybody know how they can follow you on social media.
1: Well, thank you so much for highlighting that video and the work that I'm doing, Ricky. You can find me on social media and the video on all of my social media platforms on Facebook, TikTok, and Instagram at Cody D on air, CODYD on OnAir on air, Cody D on air. And then I also have my podcast, Beyond the Timeline, that my first episode was with you, Ricky. So I hope everybody has a chance to check that out, download it, and listen to it.
0: Yeah, y'all make sure y'all check her out, man. She does an outstanding job part of this morning show. Cody, we're gonna be calling you sometime for some stuff. So proud of you. I love you, and keep doing what you're doing.
1: Call me anytime. I love you too.
0: All right, Cody D in the building. Listen. So this morning we want to know if you think colleges should have a dress code to prepare students for the professional world. Or should students have the freedom to wear whatever they want on campus? Get at us, 866-9-R-I-C-K-E-Y. Let's go to the phones. Good morning.
2: I think they should have a dress code. I think every place should have a dress code. I think if you don't have a dress code, people take advantage of it. If you say they have dress codes in some places that say men must wear shirts and come inside, they have to have that. Because if they don't, women will say they treat them unfairly. Why should they have to have shirts? And we don't have to wear shirts, so we won't wear no shirts and come inside. It's always somebody wanna take you to the next level.
3: Yes, my name is Carlotta. I'm calling right out of Clayton, North Carolina. As a Tuskegee University alum, absolutely not. You should dress professionally. They're getting you ready for the real world. And back when I was in Tuskegee, 86, thank you, we had to wear appropriate clothing for the classroom. So I 100% agree with Dr. Brown.
4: My name is Latoya. I'm calling from Loris, South Carolina. And I do feel if the students are not grown enough or wise enough to make these decisions, sometimes you need adults to step in, because it is kind of embarrassing just seeing these kids all times of the day walking around in pajamas, head scarves, head rags. It's just very demeaning to the youth. And
5: Maria from Washington, D.C., Southeast Washington, D.C., Vietnam. I think there should be a dress code for them to wear appropriate clothing. But my son just graduated from Clark in 2022, and they weren't doing that then. So now you say they have to implement that no sleepwear outside? That's real sad.
0: Our Coach Prime implemented it. You don't wear no Nike slides to class.
6: Yes, sir.
0: Look at Coach Prime videos. And I love that. Cause when my uncle Anthony Smiley was playing football at Alabama, Coach Power Bear Bryant, they wore suits to the game. Mm-hmm. When they got off that bus, they had those damn suits on. And Alabama players were not allowed to have mustache and beard. And we look at this Running Rock team, when you look at the program, the teams that they playing look like some older men in their 30s, and all the Alabama players look like kids, and they will win the national championship.
6: Yes, sir.
0: I remember, man, when I saw, man, my uncle them and Stan Gay and EJ Jr. and all those guys getting off the bus, it just made me want to be a better person. I wanted to be like them. I wanted to be like Phillip Brown and Thomas Boyd, all those former Bama, and Cornelius Bennett, all of those –

0: wonderful athlete, Tony Nathan, man, that went on to do big and great things. I wanted to be like that, and I wanted to dress like that. And in high school, every Friday, the students decided that was going to be dress-up day on Fridays. Yeah. We would have our shirts and ties on in high school, walking down the halls of Woodlawn High School, just had a sense of pride and a sense of, I want to go to college. TJ, did you graduate HBCU? You went to... No.
1: I went to a PWI.
0: PWI? Uh-huh. Okay, but you're Greek. You're a Delta.
1: Yes.
0: Member of Delta Sigma Theta. What are your thoughts on it?
1: I think dress codes are important. I think that as we get ready to prepare our young people for our futures, that we should have we shouldn't have to be told to dress appropriately. But sometimes we do, because sometimes, depending on how you are raised, you didn't have a choice what to wear. Sometimes your mama or your daddy might let you wear whatever you want to wear. A lot of kids today can wear exactly what they want to wear. And I think college is a time where we become adults, where we learn the right way to do things. And if we are paying to get this education, to get a better job, we need to start dressing like the role we want to live in. We say that all the time. Gary says it all the time. Dress for the position that you want.
2: Yep,
1: so you should show up in class looking like the professional person that you want to be one day.
3: It's called higher education for a reason. It elevates your life, man. Yep. Back to what you said, Rick, about Coach Prime. Look good, you feel good. You feel good, exactly. You play good. You play good, you get paid good.
4: This help person know. Size you up the first 10 seconds when they talk
0: absolutely.
4: To you.
0: Absolutely. You don't know who's going to be walking on that campus with an opportunity that would take you to take your whole life career to the next level. And one day we're going to have to address etiquette. We're going to have to address etiquette in the exchange of pleasantries.
1: Yeah.
0: When it's a lot of little stuff. It's more than just a dress code. But how you act with the clothes on is important, and introduce yourself to people when you're meeting people. We're going to have a whole conversation about etiquette. 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

0: the One Voice Cruise 2026 will set sail out of Miami October 26th, and we on a brand new ship, the Virgin Voyages. Resilient lady, man. Oh, my God. Listen, I'm going to be your host, man, and our next guest will be there, too. He is the legendary voice of the Barqués, funk master himself, the one and only Larry Dotson. Hey, man, good morning, man. How you doing, Larry?
1: Good morning, guys. How are you?
0: Man, we happy to have you, man, and you've been on a cruise several times, and for somebody who has never been on a cruise, tell everybody what it's like.
1: Oh, it's incredible. Let me tell you something. This is where black folks need to be, I'm telling you. It's amazing. I know I've been on the cruise now for at least 10 different times, and it's always amazing. It's full of surprises, and a lot of daytime and a lot of nighttime stuff going on, too. But more than anything, it's going to be funky this time.
2: That's right. Now, you're going to bring that funk. So the One Voyage Cruise is a party with a purpose, okay? And when I think of funk music and songs like Freak Show on the Dance Floor and Shake Your Rump to the Funk, what kind of performance can we look forward to seeing from y'all on this cruise?
1: It's OG time. I'm telling you, we're going to be in the beautiful Bahamas, and I got all my funky friends with us. SOS, Confunction, One Way featuring Al Hudson, the original Lakeside, Ohio Players, and you know, I'm gonna be bringing you all that Barqués stuff. Shake Your Rump to the Funk.
0: Oh,
1: it goes. Anticipation.
3: Hey.
1: Hit and Run. She talked to me. We've had 20 top 10 records, and I'm gonna play them all.
4: Oh my gosh. Okay. So since you've been on the cruise so many times, what is one of your fondest memories from the cruise with us? Now, I heard a time Frankie Beverly did something special for you on the cruise.
1: Yeah, it was in the middle of my last performance, and it happened to be on the cruise. And in the middle of the performance, Tom and Frankie Beverly and all the guys in the band, they all came on stage, and they stopped the performance, and they had a big cake. And, it was a teary-eyed moment. And I thought it was just really amazing. But that's just one of the many, many wonderful thoughts I have with the cruise. There's some funny stuff that goes on, some stuff we can talk about and some stuff we can't talk about.
4: But
1: it is totally amazing. I'm telling you, there is nothing, no cruise like it. Nothing.
0: Nothing.
5: Now, Larry, nothing. I mean, you named half of the songs that I love the most, honey, but one in particular, I love Freak Show on the Dance Floor. Now, me and my friends used to love that one, honey. That was one of our favorite songs.
1: See. that's been one of our biggest records, along with Move Your Boogie Body and...
5: Yes.
1: Holy Ghost, probably, if I don't do that one, they're going to throw milk cartons at me.
5: That's right, baby. Your love is like the Holy Ghost.
0: No, honey. It's like the Holy Ghost.
1: There you go. It's really, really amazing. I just admonish everybody who ain't got a ticket, who ain't got a cabin, please, because we're going to be in beautiful Bahamas and Nassau, and we got the masses of funk. And we're going to be doing all... You ain't going to have no concert like this. Where can you go and see SOS, Confunction, One Way, Larry Dotson, the Barqués, the Rhythm Lakeside, Ohio Players? Where can you go and see all that in one night?
5: In one night.
4: That's right.
5: So now, Larry, I know you got a lot of style. So now, what are some of the things that you're going to definitely be packing when you're getting ready for the cruise?
1: Packing none but some real, real, real skinny... The real risky bathing suits that I used to wear.
2: Not three pairs of skinny bathing suits.
3: Sorry, Mike.
5: That's all right, Jesus.
2: Right now. So look, there's a lot of...
1: I used to go wear.
2: Oh, okay. I thought you was going to be showing out on the cruise. So there's a lot of history.
1: Hey, I'm going to be sharp now. You can bet when I hit that stage, I'm going to be bright and light, okay?
2: I know, that's right. You heard that, Gary?
5: I know, bright and light. There we go.
2: How do we keep funk music alive today?
1: Well, first of all, we got to make sure that these radio stations really give us a chance. I mean, we still making some really, really, really good music. All of us OGs. And just really make sure that we call the radio stations and really request all those songs that we grew up on. You know, because if the DJs don't play them, people don't hear them. You know what I'm saying? That's one way. But you know what? Still go on the internet and download them. I'm sure you guys got plenty of memories of some of the songs that I just mentioned.
4: Oh, for sure.
0: Man, so excited, man. The One Voice Cruise is going down 2026. coming October the 26th through November the 1st. We're going to sell out of Miami and performing this year. We got the Legends of Funk, the SOS Band, Al Hudson, In One Way, the Ohio Players, Lakeside. 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
1: I think we play on October 29th, yeah, when we stop there.
0: Yes, sir. Man, we're so happy to have you, man. Larry Dawson, let everybody know how people can follow you.
1: 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How about that?
0: Man, you don't look like it either. Y'all give it up for Larry Dawson, legendary voice of the Barcades. 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
19: Southbound 45, the frontage road is blocked between Rayford and Northgate Crossing Boulevard. This is due to an earlier wreck involving a hazmat spill. And then on the westbound side of the South Loop at the Gulf Freeway, there's a crash. Traffic's moving slow from Manchester. There's a 5-minute delay there. 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
18: Everybody, this is your boy Ricky Smiley reminding you to study on Mad Black Trivia. 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
22: All right, party people, it's about that time for the front page. Alfreda's, good morning.
10: Good morning, Ricky. It's Tuesday, July 28th. Here's what's going on in the news. Breaking this morning, a powerful 7.1 magnitude earthquake has rocked southwestern Japan near the coastal city of Uki, injuring at least 50 people, knocking out power to thousands of customers, and damaging buildings and bridges. In other news, Ricky, nearly a month after 18-year-old Nolan Wells disappeared during a 4th of July boating trip and was later found dead on Mississippi's Horn Island, investigators still have not released an official cause of death. Wells' family and attorney Ben Crump continue to push for answers as independent autopsy and toxicology results remain pending. Now, adding to the family's stress, Ricky, Nolan's mother, Christine Wansley, is being targeted with one-star reviews on her professional profile. Crump is calling the reported campaign cruel. And it's election day in parts of the country, while a voting battle is also playing out in the courts. Voters are heading to the polls today in Georgia and South Dakota. In Georgia, six candidates are competing in a special election to fill the remaining term of the late Congressman David Scott. Now in South Dakota, Republicans are choosing between Governor Larry Roden and businessman Toby Doden in the party's gubernatorial primary runoff. Meanwhile, after lower courts blocked the order, the DOJ is asking the Supreme Court to reinstate Trump's executive order that would tighten mail-in voting rules. The administration wants to require stronger voter verification for mail ballots and create a federal list of verified U.S. citizens eligible to vote after lower courts already blocked that order on Saturday. For info on these stories and more, go to RickySmileyMorningShow.com. Now, here's a look at sports.
23: Rock T, the sports genius, is in the building.
24: Gentlemen, man, some sad news. The wife of Kansas City Chiefs offensive coordinator Eric Bieniemy was allegedly shot by the couple's son at their home in Virginia. She's in the hospital right now in stable condition. Thank God. The son, Elijah Zion Bieniemy, who's 27, was arrested and charged with malicious wounding. What would make you want to shoot your mama?
22: Entitlement. Entitlement. It's a new thing. Entitlement.
24: Man.
22: Didn't get his way or her way, whoever. And now that's what they do. Just give them everything, had everything. Minute they don't get what they want or whatever. A lot of kids been doing stuff like that, killing their parents and crazy stuff like that. These adult kids, something else now.
24: I don't get it, man. Just walk away, man.
10: But it used to be something we didn't really see in our community.
22: I sent my daughter an itemized bill.
10: Right.
22: And block the damn number. Right. Don't you ever wake your ass up and send me a long text message about what I didn't do.
24: All right, we're going to move to
22: send
24: the next
22: itemized.
24: Yeah. So former NFL quarterback Randall Cunningham, the Michael Vick before Michael Vick. Randall Cunningham was a cheat code back in the day with the Philadelphia Eagles. He revealed who he thinks his best quarterback of all time is.
25: Probably the most talented quarterback in the history. Lamar Jackson. Love him. I think he's possibly the greatest quarterback ever to play. I mean, Brady was a different quarterback, but Lamar is probably the most talented quarterback in the history. I will go to games to see him, and I don't go to football games, but I'll go see him.
24: Yeah,
22: I have to argue Michael Vick.
24: Yeah, what you talking about?
22: I have to argue Michael Vick. Hey, bro,
24: you talking about most athletic quarterback?
22: Michael Vick?
24: He's saying most talented quarterback. That's what he's saying. Like
22: Michael Vick. All you got to do is go look at the tape.
24: I mean, Michael Vick was a cheat code.
22: Go look
24: too
22: at
24: now.
22: The tape.
24: He was cold. But
22: have you seen the tape?
24: Yes, sir.
22: Look at the damn tape.
24: Where you putting Patrick Mahomes
22: what
24: at,
22: a tape. Brad, what a tape. What a tape. Put a damn tape. Say don't that. Do that on this show.
0: Hey, Lamar. Was that before or after?
24: Hey, Lamar Bad.
22: It don't matter.
24: Lamar Bad.
22: We're not going to act like Michael Vick. Rock T, don't do this.
24: Nah, I'm with you, dog. When it comes to athletic mobility quarterbacks, you gotta Michael Vick gotta come out your name. But he's saying what Randall is saying, best talented quarterback of all
22: Michael
24: time.
22: Vick.
10: But where
22: Michael
10: are the
22: Vick.
10: Tapes? Where are the, right?
22: Where
10: see the
22: are
10: tapes?
22: The tapes?
24: Well, you gotta start with Tom Brady. Like he's you it's Tom
22: man,
24: Brady.
22: Tom Brady ain't
24: everybody
22: man,
24: else.
22: Look.
24: We talking about quarterback.
22: Slavery escape plays.
10: Oh, Lord. Not slavery escape plays. What?
24: When you talking about quarterbacking, it's Tom Brady.
22: And he would have left-handed. Hey, yeah, man, I ain't never seen nobody did nothing no more.
24: Hey, Michael Vick
22: amazing stuff that Michael Vick, man. Come on,
1: yeah.
22: Mike.
1: Yeah, why would you put Tom Brady in front of Michael Vick? Knowing that...
22: Because he won more Super Bowls. Or whatever. But back then, you was allowed to hit the quarterback.
24: Yes, sir. That's true.
22: So I just seen Michael Vick come back and behind and beat a team with some church shoes on.
10: Oh my gosh! Not
22: and no helmet. Man, go on, man. I can't. I'm in my feelings. I'm emotional.
24: Come
22: man.
24: On, dog.
22: Man, don't play about Michael Vick. Don't do that.
24: Brad got the hot spot right now. All right. Let's go, man.
2: The hot spot. Drop it like it's hot. Drop it like it's hot.
3: So hot
2: and
3: this hot. You can catch me at the hot spot. It's the
22: BRA 18. All right, y'all party people. It is about that time for the hot spot. What up, Brett?
5: What up, Ricky? Good morning, everybody. I'm your girl, Brett Tat-Tat, and this is the hot spot where we bring you music, movies, and more. So let's get on off into it. Well, Gabrielle Cheyenne is the girl who was brought up on stage during Usher's performance in Nashville during the R&B tour. She's speaking out after getting a lot of backlash for declining to participate on his set. So she posted this message saying, first off, nobody is declining to go on stage. I look good AF. You thought I wasn't going to let thousands of people see me on the big screen where you will never be? My mom and I had floor seats. The team approached us to move us up to VIP before the show even started. Pretty privileges, something you hoes will never know about. She ended the post in saying, F y'all, disrespectfully. Then she went on TMZ and she said this.
21: I was approached first and upgraded to VIP. They told me that it was a possibility of me going on stage. Why would I decline that? But you also don't know who you're going on stage for.
26: There are two people. There's Usher and there's Chris Brown. And that means that you were banking on Chris Brown and you got Usher and you would have been more into it with Chris Brown. Am I reading this right?
21: Me solely, I went to the concert for Chris Brown. It's nothing against Usher or anything like that, but I'm more of a Chris Brown fan than I am of Usher. It would have been a different reaction with Chris Brown. It wouldn't have been the stiffness or whatever. The internet is portraying.
22: Why you go up there?
5: It's so ungrateful. You got the opportunity of a lifetime to go on stage with a legend. Regardless of who it was, it's a show. Act like it's a show. You went on stage to act crazy and get this bad rep. And then the answer, the thing you said, sweetheart, you should have just kept it quiet, kept it cute. Like, you pretty.
22: Stayed in your seat.
5: You are pretty, but when you start talking like good. That, it when, make you not
22: yeah,
5: attractive.
22: When they put you in VIP, I'm good. Thank yeah, you. I'm yeah. comfortable. Thank you.
5: You knew you was going to either be on stage with either Chris or Usher.
1: But right. I feel horrible for Usher.
5: Don't,
1: look how
5: don't.
1: She made him feel.
5: She ain't make him feel no kind of way. Yeah, do you
22: he
5: know?
22: He don't need to be. He don't need her.
5: Do you know how many women
22: validation?
5: Would have loved and traded spaces with her and just been so happy?
22: All right, sir, bring one of them aunties up on stage. They're going to give it all okay. to you.
10: And yes. notice he
5: should call anybody on stage and would have got a different
22: one of them
5: reaction,
22: chicks that drive like. School buses. Bring one of them on stage and watch what happened. They're going to, Usher going to be, have to fight them off.
24: Yes, sir.
1: Can we send her some flowers or something?
22: Send who? Some flowers.
1: The woman.
22: She wouldn't be grateful because they didn't come from Chris Brown. She wouldn't be grateful for the flowers.
5: Man,
22: these
5: listen.
22: Are not the time kind of flowers that I like. Yeah. You know, she wanted them.
1: Yeah.
5: Yeah.
22: Oh, man, women like that, they be acting like that, it's just such a big turnoff.
5: It is.
22: My
5: it
22: Lord.
5: Is.
22: As cute as she is, it made her that behavior made her ugly.
5: Exactly. She could have stayed right on in the seat she was in. Absolutely. Her mama had floor seats. Stay on back there and don't go up to VIP. You went up to VIP, you knew it was either one or Chris or Usher.
1: But y'all remember, though, they came to them.
22: Okay, but she could have declined. Yeah. If you were getting ready to go on stage with Usher, you could have declined. You could have said no, thank you.
5: Or she could have asked. Who was it going to be? She wanted to go ahead and enjoy the VIP. She said, you think I wouldn't go on stage to let thousands of people see me?
22: Yeah. And see you act never. Ugly.
5: Oh, man.
22: Killed a good, what would have been a great moment.
5: Yeah, a great moment.
22: You could have went up there and had fun.
5: Thousands of women would have loved to share that, trade that with you. All the women at these concerts, that's the opportunity of a lifetime. I'm sorry.
22: I wish Shirley Caesar would put me up on stage and sing one of them gospel songs.
5: I got green beans, potatoes, tomatoes, lamb, ram, hog, dog, mog.
22: Dance and shout and do everything.
5: Come on, okay.
22: I'm happy to be up on stage.
5: Just happy.
22: With a legend.
5: Yes.
22: My
5: goodness. You know what? We're going to wrap up the hot spot on that note. We are all grateful for any opportunities that
22: That's
5: we
22: right.
5: get, big or small. God does it all. You know
22: Come
5: what I'm saying?
22: Now.
5: 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And you can catch me on my social media at SoSoBrat. Wow. And if you need some bonnets, you can go to Kaleidoscope.
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1: And before we do, and Ricky, could you say we'll be great, but you haven't given me any clothes lately.
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7: This is The Daily Play with Joy Taylor. The Patriots traded for A.J. Brown this offseason, reuniting him with the coach that drafted him, Mike Vrabel. Brown's time in Philadelphia was marked by constant friction, both reported and stated, between A.J. and just about everybody on the Eagles. Despite that, Brown said that Coach Vrabel ripped him. A ball he thought A.J. should have caught hit the ground. He said, "Braves doesn't care about style points, and I don't either, so maybe he thought I was trying to get the crowd going." 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
0: Rick Ross.
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0: C.O. Hughley.
5: 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Hughley. 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

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Welcome to the candy store. It's a Taco Tuesday, and I got your chance to see the Universe Soul Circus. Another four-pack coming your way before 12 noon at 9:20. I'll tell you exactly how you can get these tickets right here with Candy Eastman on the People Station, where R&B lives, inside your local Houston BMW.

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3: 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It's T.I.P.
0: Rick Ross.
4: 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This is the big boss, Ricky Ross.
0: C.O. Hughley.
5: 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Welcome.
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1: You want to do this? Okay. Now keep in mind that I'm an artist, and I'm sensitive about my shit. So y'all be nice about it. All right. Sisters, how y'all feel? Brothers, y'all all right? Okay. Let's see how y'all groove today.

101.1, our CEO and founder, Kathy Hughes, has received the key to the city and the nation's capital, Washington, D.C. 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

0: 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I am so very honored to have the woman who has had a vision that made history, not only for our company, but for the world.
1: You're too kind.
0: A broadcasting pioneer, a media maven, an entrepreneur, a true trailblazer who didn't have her people call my people. She just picked up the phone and called me direct.
1: Yeah, of course, because I'm the one that wants to talk to you.
0: That's right. Founder and chairwoman of Urban One, the boss lady, Kathy Hughes, affectionately known as Miss H. Congratulations. What an honor.
1: Oh, listen, you're the one that needs to be congratulated. Number one, getting the key to the city in Washington, D.C., could not have been done singularly. Your name is on that key. All our 1,000 employees share in this honor of a key to the city that's the nation's capital, because you all do the heavy lifting. Like you said, you couldn't answer the phone because you were doing your show. They scheduled it at the wrong time. They scheduled me while you were still on the air. Okay?
0: Yeah.
1: And 3 decades you've been on Magic 102.1.
0: Yes, I've been blessed to be here 32 years.
1: That's incredible. That's incredible. So I have to honestly say, 26 of those years, Radio 1 has owned Magic. So the best part of us ever purchasing Magic 102.1 in Houston, Texas, is because Candace Eastman came along with the package.
0: Aww.
1: And I mean that.
0: And you know, I was able to navigate success and single parenthood when I came to Houston in 1994, because you run a company that supports and believes in family. And because of that, my son, like your son, has followed in my footsteps and is the promotions coordinator for 97.9 and Magic 102.1, Amir Diamond. He's kind of like my boss. Radio runs in the family.
1: I love it. I am so proud of you. You've got the Presidential Volunteer Service Award. You've got an honorary doctorate. You've been really, really, really being able to smell your roses while you still were able to. And I appreciate that. That's how I feel about the key to the city for Washington, D.C. But I've got to just pause for a moment, if you don't mind, Candy, and thank God for the wonderful, honorable U.S. Congresswoman Sheila Jackson Lee and the best mayor I've ever in my life interacted with, Mayor Sylvester Tucker. The fact that God called both of them home too soon, but I just wanted to pay tribute to the incredible work that both those individuals did in Houston, Texas, and both of them love you, girl. They love you.
0: Yes, you know Maya Turner was my line dance partner.
1: No, I didn't know that. He could
0: yes.
1: line dance?
0: Yes, he had all the moves.
1: Well, Sheila Jackson Lee, when she was the chairman of the Black Caucus Foundation, which is the group that gives the annual dinner, I was her vice chair, and it was Sheila who introduced me to Sylvester. You know, and then my very, very dear friend, Pastor Greg Patrick over at the Bridge. You know, I just have wonderful, wonderful memories of Houston. And in 2027, I am so happy, Candy, to share with you that there's going to be a major exhibition for the internationally acclaimed photographer I.K. Udi. Is from Nigeria, and he was the one who this year was responsible. He was the consultant for the Met Gala.
0: Really? Okay.
1: Okay, he's the one, he's a dandy, and he's the one that advised the Metropolitan Museum of Art of how to do this fundraiser and name it in honor of the Gandhis. And he's also the photographer who did the cover of all four of the Vanity Fair magazines for the Met Gala.
0: Wow.
1: And he's doing a photo exhibition of 64 women, African-American women. He's named it Amazing Gracer. 64 of us who have moved the needle, according to him. And it's going to be on exhibit at the Houston Museum of Art. So I'll be spending some time in Houston next year with you all.
0: And I'm going to take you shoe shopping because I know how much you like to shoe shop.
1: You remember that.
0: Yes. The amazing Kathy Hughes will be back inside the candy store next on Magic 102.1.
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0: 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At 11 o'clock, Jasmine Sullivan versus Lauryn Hill. And we got a chance for you to pick up your family four-pack of tickets to the Universe Soul Circus when you keep track of all six songs on that playlist, all right? I'm here with founder and chairwoman of Urban One, Kathy Hughes, who recently received the key to the city from Washington, D.C. She is the first female to receive that honor from D.C. Mayor Muriel Bowser. Now, Urban One has always been about serving the community. Ms. H., how do you hope your legacy continues to impact future generations?
1: I hope my legacy is used as the impetus for other individuals to open the door of opportunity for those generations that are behind us. You just told us a beautiful legacy story about your son now being in the business. That's what we have to do. You know, when God empowers and enables us to open a door, we have to make certain that it not only stays open, but that people pass through it, that we are preparing a bench. You know, one of the major criticisms of Black America is that we don't have any succession plans. You know, it's like, who comes next? Who fills our shoes? Because that's the legacy I want to leave, is that there were numerous individuals who were able to fill my shoes, but more importantly, kept that door open for others to pass through.
0: Indeed. And when you receive that beautiful, shiny key to the city, what did the key symbolize to you personally?
1: The hard work of all of you, starting off with you, Candy Eastman. Okay, the hard work of the team, my staff. I had them all come up on stage and accept it with me.
0: Wow.
1: All of the local staff. So I'm calling around to all of our markets to say a sincere and heartfelt thank you. Thank you for the 32 years you've been on those airwaves.
0: Aww.
1: And thank you for the 26 years that you have been part of the Radio One family.
0: And thank you for telling the true story about our greatness, Ms. Kathy Hughes. What you've done for the culture has been tremendous for so many people who have worked for you and with you. And thank you, thank you, thank you for fighting the good fight. And most importantly, thank you for keeping it real on reality radio with your commentary and your prayers. You know, a prayer you did was so necessary and needed last year. I had callers requesting me to play your prayer. So thank you for that.
1: Oh, God bless you for that. You know, it's interesting because Pastor Greg Patrick has called me from time to time and asked me to send him copies of the prayer. You know, I've been doing that prayer for decades, but I think that we're in a time of need of prayer now, and everyone understands that. So, you know, we play it on all of our stations. I'm just so blessed to be able to do that. So I thank you for mentioning it. And anybody, you know, who's listening in Houston, who's got some ideas, okay, to share prayers, if they get them to you, Candy, you get them to me, because I just write and record what's on my heart. But,
0: mm-hmm.
1: you know, there are a lot of ideas out there and a lot of prayer warriors. So if anybody wants to share their special prayer for us to record and put on the air, please get it to Candy and she'll get it to me.
0: That's right. We will pass it on. So enjoy the rest of your day, Miss H. Congratulations on serving communities for more than 45 years and receiving the key to the city in the nation's capital, Washington, D.C., where it all started.
1: And listen, and tell your son I said congratulations for growing up and being his mama's boss.
0: You know, he was crawling around the studio when I started.
1: That's right. He sure was. God bless you. I love you, Candy Eastman, and I'm so proud to present part of this key to you. You deserve it. You've earned it.
0: Thank you again, Miss H. And may God continue to bless you and keep you in his care.
1: God bless.
2: I just called you a minute ago. Every morning when I get in my car about 10:30, I hear that prayer. Who is that woman?
0: I just got off the phone with her. She is the founder and chairwoman of Urban One, Kathy Hughes.
2: How can I get a copy of that prayer?
0: I can send it over to you right now. I'll email it to you.
2: Thank you, Candy.
0: She blessed us with that one, didn't she?
2: Oh, my. It's so inspiring. It just gets me. It says everything that I want to say and more that I couldn't say and didn't know how to say.
0: Amen.
2: Oh, thank you so much.
3: Let's pray. Oh, dear God, creator of all, I come to you today in gratitude and in need of your guidance and protection. 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
0: Rick Ross.
4: 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This is the big boss, Ricky Ross.
0: C.O. Hughley.
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10: 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A crash case involving semis is much different, and if you don't know what you're doing, you can leave lots of money on the table. 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

0: before 12 noon, I got your family four-pack of tickets to the Universal Circus last weekend at Sam Houston Race Park. You got to keep track of this playlist. It's Lauryn Hill or Jasmine Sullivan in the Candy Crush battle.
1: Oh, man. I'm going to have to go with Lauryn Hill. I love Jasmine, but I'm going to go with Lauryn Hill.
0: All right. 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

0: 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Lauryn Hill and Jasmine Sullivan. I got two more songs to go. 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

0: 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T.I. is going to be on the One Voyage Cruise 2026. And KG Smooth just stopped by the candy store. You're going to be on there as well, right?
1: Yeah. I'm going to be on the One Voyage Cruise. 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The Love and R&B Lounge is going to be lit. Eric Benet, Dave Hollister, Jaheim, Q Parker, Tone Stith, Jay Brown. It's going down.
0: Yes, it's going down. Sailing October 26th with Ricky Smiley. 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
3: Hey, say what's happening, man. It's T.I.P.
0: Rick Ross.
4: 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This is the big boss, Ricky Ross.
0: C.O. Hughley.
5: 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Hughley. Welcome.
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9: 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I'll discuss next on The Daily Play with Joy Taylor.
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9: 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The Patriots traded for A.J. Brown this offseason, reuniting him with the coach that drafted him, Mike Vrabel. Brown's time in Philadelphia was marked by constant friction, both reported and stated, between A.J. and just about everybody on the Eagles. Despite that, Brown said that Coach Vrabel ripped him. A ball he thought A.J. should have caught hit the ground. He said, Braves doesn't care about style points, and I don't either, so maybe he thought I was trying to get the crowd going. 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
1: All right. Lions, Tigers, and Bears, Jasmine Sullivan.
0: Oh, my.
1: Everything is Everything, Lauryn Hill. Let It Burn, Jasmine Sullivan. Factor, Lauryn Hill. Needy Bad, Jasmine Sullivan. His Eyes on the Sparrow, Tanya Blount, and Lauryn Hill.
0: You got the tickets.
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0: fofo, an acre's home, old fofo. 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

0: Slim Thugger representing here with my dog Rob G in the mix. You know what I'm talking about? It's about to go down, man. We finna take y'all back. I'm talking about 20 years of this talking.
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0: 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Rob G, the General, jamming it up on your Tuesday inside the Candy Happy Hour Mix. 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
3: Hey, say what's happening, man. It's T.I.P.
0: Rick Ross.
4: Yo, what's up? This is the big boss, Ricky Ross.
0: C.O. Hughley.
5: 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Welcome.
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3: 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It's T.I.P.
0: Rick Ross.
4: 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This is the big boss, Ricky Ross.
0: C.O. Hughley.
5: 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Hughley. 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

0: 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That's my girl.
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3: 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It's T.I.P.
0: Rick Ross.
4: 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This is the big boss, Ricky Ross.
0: C.O. Hughley.
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3: Hey, say what's happening, man. It's T.I.P.
0: Rick Ross.
4: 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This is the big boss, Ricky Ross.
0: C.O. Hughley.
5: 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Hughley. Welcome.
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0: Rick Ross.
4: 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This is the big boss, Ricky Ross.
0: C.O. Hughley.
5: 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Welcome.
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Magic 102.1, where R&B lives. Rob G, the General, holding it down for Mr. Mad Hatta today. And my, oh my, do I have a daily dilemma for you. And it's talking about first date and the rules that should apply. We'll break it down for you coming up at 2:20. Right now, Illy Jilly from Philly, Don't Play, on Magic 102.1, where R&B lives.

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0: Smash 102.1, where R&B lives. Rob G, the General, holding it down for Mr. Mad Hatter today. And it's time for the Daily Dilemma. This one came across my Instagram timeline. It appears that a couple was on their very first date when the young lady on the date decided to order some extra plates for her kids at the house. The fella wasn't having it, so she decided to record the interaction. Went a little something like this.
1: Y'all hear this? He just told me I can't take food home for my kids.
2: We on a date. This is our first date, and you ordering extra food. If you ordering all the extra food, you need to pay for it. I'm not paying for extra food.
1: So you telling me if I need to take food home to my kids, you not going to pay for it?
2: I didn't say that. That's a different story. We're on a date trying to get to know each other, and we eat. I think it's kind of disrespectful, or it's not being considerate that you will order all these 3, 4, 5 kids for your family at home, all these extra to-go plates, and you think I should pay for them. I'm not paying for them.
1: If I would have ordered for me to eat, you would have paid for it, but I'm ordering to take home.
2: I asked you, I invited you out on a dinner, that's to pay for you. You look at all this food you
1: Yeah, look at it. Look at it.
2: Look at this extra food you are.
1: Yep.
2: Yeah.
1: And you can pay for it.
2: Yeah, I'm not paying for it. You can kind of get the ticket together, but I'm not paying for everything. I'm letting you know this right now. I'm not paying for all the food.
1: Yes, he is.
3: I totally understand.
2: Okay, I understand. Yeah, we'll let you know in a second. Yeah, I'm not paying for that food. So I don't know if the waitress is going to get the manager on you or whatever happened. I pay for your food.
1: This is my food.
2: Okay, you reach inside your pocket, pay for your whoever food, this extra food. You have children at home. You went out on a date. Yes, inconsiderate. And then you filming me.
1: It won't be another date.
2: I respect you for that. If there won't be another
1: since
2: date.
1: Since you can't pay for this.
2: All right.
1: So it's for me. I'm taking it home for me.
2: And you normally film people on the first date?
1: Yes.
2: Okay. You normally order for your children on the first date? What you trying to see if I can take care of your, I don't know. What is that for? What is the reason for you ordering food for everybody in your house?
1: Because
2: you need to pay for it.
1: Yes. Okay. Why not? You can dig in your pocket, pull
2: don't
1: that card
2: me,
1: out, and pay for
2: whatever.
1: It.
2: Whatever. Don't put me on no internet. Don't put me on nothing. You can get the waitress, whatever you want to
1: do. Well, we made you paying for it.
2: I pay for myself. I'm not paying for both food, and that's it. I'm paying for myself.
0: So there it is right there. Who is right? Who is wrong? Should the man have paid for those extra plates that the lady ordered if he asked her out on a first date? Or was she just dead wrong for wanting to order 3 extra plates to take home to her kids? 713-621-1021. Join in on the Daily Dilemma. 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

0: 1-1 where R&B lives, Rob G. the General, and for the Mad Hatter. And in today's Daily Dilemma, a first date gone awry as a man refuses to pay for extra plates so she could take them home to her kids.
1: Y'all hear this? 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
2: We're on a date. 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
0: What do you think? 713-621-1021. Is it wrong to expect someone to pay for your extra plates on a first date? Maybe it depends. Like a Chris Brown song on Magic 102.1, where R&B

0: baby. Hold it. This ain't over. It's not over. Party's not over.
1: Smash 102.1, where R&B lives. Rob G. the General in for the Mad Hatter. And in today's Daily Dilemma, a young lady is on a first date with a man. She decides she wants to take a couple extra plates home to her kids and says that he needs to pay for it. He said, you need to pay for them plates your damn self, not me. Who's right? Who's wrong?
2: My thought is that she was kind of wrong. She should have just ordered the food, but not say taking her kids. She could have ordered it and like, oh, I'm full, and then taking it home to her kid. But her saying taking it home to her kids, that was a bit much. Because like you said, he's taking her out. It's for her. Now, if it's not for her kids, she should pay for her own kids' food.
1: I appreciate you. Mark Money.
3: Yeah, what up, Rob?
1: What you going to do in this situation? You going to pay for them extra plates?
3: Hell no. She wrong as hell. Ain't no way in hell you're going to go out on a first date or maybe the second date and expect to pay for somebody else's kids.
1: Well, now, Mark, your name is Mark Money. What's three extra plates, man, amongst friends?
3: Three times 20 is 60. That's what it equals up to. And so what it is it's the whole thing that she expects him to basically do that. She could have said, look, I'm going to order something for my kids. And he could have said, okay, well, you know, knowing who she is and knowing the kids, maybe he could have got one or two plates or one or two orders or some chicken fingers or something like that. But it's the entitlement whole aspect of it, man. It's just disrespectful.
1: All right. What do y'all think about this Daily Dilemma? 713-621-1021. Call me now. 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
0: 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Hughley.
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1: It's Magic 102.1, where R&B Lil's Rob G, the general, in for the Mad Hatter. And in today's Daily Dilemma, a young lady was on a first date. She decided she wanted to get a couple extra plates for her kids at the house. And the man said,
2: Y'all hear this? He just told me I can't take food home for my kids.
3: We're on a date. 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
2: So you telling me if I need to take food home to my kids, you not going to pay for it?
4: She out of her damn mind. She done lost her mind, seriously. Because how can you expect that man to pay for all that food for your children? And then she had the audacity to say there won't be another day. Good. I wouldn't want another day with her.
1: Peabody, what you going to do, bro?
5: First of all, Peabody never let kids go hungry. Man, if I had known how old them kids was, and if they some grown teenagers, no. Some little kids, yeah, because they can't do for themselves. And evidently she asked because she didn't have it. I couldn't go to sleep with that on my head. I understand what everybody calling in. I wouldn't care if them not my kids, but I'm not going to let them go home. Yeah, but if they teenagers, oh, they can go cut some grass.
1: Wash a car.
5: But I ain't gonna let no little kids go hungry on my ass, even though it was a first date.
1: All right then, Peabody, what y'all say though? 713-621-1021. 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

0: Magic 102.1, where R&B lives. Rob G, the General, in for the Mad Hatter. And in today's Daily Dilemma, a couple is on a first date. The young lady says, "Hey, I got three kids back at the house. You need to buy these plates." The man, in his best Dikembe Mutombo, says, "No, no, no. You gonna buy your own damn plates."
1: "Hey, Rob G, how you doing?"
0: "I'm doing good. How you doing?"
1: "I'm doing good. I can't complain. It's detention D.
0: What's up, baby?"
1: I was calling on that dilemma of yours that you got going on today.
0: I hope I ain't too messy. What you think about this situation?"
1: "Okay, first of all, my first question was, like, who go out on a date and don't make sure their children has ate before they even left? That was my first thing. Like, wait a minute. She went out on a date. She going to eat. And she ain't asked the guy if he will pay for her kid's food, which I think she's doing a little bit too much, you know, because it's the first date. But how you go on a date and not make sure your kids ain't ate before you left?"
0: "That's a great question.
1: Sometimes, you know, it just depends on how you handle yourself or how you do things. You know, it's not what you say so much as how you say it."
0: "So if it's not what you say and how you say it, tell me how you would have approached the situation."
1: I don't think I would have did it.
0: Come on. Put your acting shoes on and go.
1: "Okay, you know, I really enjoyed the date tonight. You know, I really appreciate everything. And I was just wondering, could you have a couple of dollars, you know, to make sure that my kids could eat? Because I am running, you know, I'm in a little struggle." Something like that.
0: I just want to tell you off top. That was some of the worst acting I ever heard. Yeah, you couldn't do it.
1: You're right. I couldn't even convince myself.
0: You couldn't, yeah. You couldn't. You didn't convince you, so you damn sure didn't convince me. So, yep, exactly. This would have been our last little date. I appreciate you, baby.
1: Have a good one, Rob G.
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14: Outbound on 290, there's a disabled vehicle sitting in the left lane near Bingle. This has you moving slow from Antoine. There's a 10-minute delay. And southbound 45 at the Beltway, three feeder lanes are blocked due to an accident involving a semi. Avoid the area if you can. 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

0: Smash 102.1, where R&B lives, Rob G the General. A couple is on a first date, and the young lady decides that she needs to take a couple extra plates home to her children at the house and tells the guy, hey, bro, you need to pay for this. You need to sponsor it. He says, nah, not going to do it. You say what?
1: I think this bitch is crazy. And she has a lot of nerve to ask somebody to pay for her kids. I don't care if it is the first date, second date, or whatever. It's not his responsibility because they're just on a date. She needs to mind her manners and find her some ghetto guy like she's probably used to.
0: Wow. What do you say? 713-621-1021.

0: B-O-double-G and Swiss Beats called Step on Magic 102.1 where R&B lives. It's your man Rob G the General in for the Mad Hatter. Today's Daily Dilemma. Couple is on the first date. The lady, she has a nice little meal and decides she wants to take three extra meals home to her kids. The guy says, no. I ain't paying for that.
1: Y'all hear this? He just told me I can't take food home for my kids.
2: We on a date. This is our first date and you ordering extra food. If you order all the extra food, you need to pay for it. I'm not paying for extra food.
1: So you telling me if I need to take food home to my kids, you not going to pay for it?
0: Who's right? Who's wrong, Paris?
3: First of all, that dude's a straight coward, okay? Number one is she asking for tools and fuels. You went on a date with her because you looking for high expectations, right?
0: Okay.
3: So what she said, a kid's meal. What the kid's meal called? We talk about under $100 and everything. So why wouldn't I make you smile on our first date for that? I said, hey, baby, I might do this here for you for the first time. I ain't going to do it again. But I ain't going to tell you no. Come on, man. Dude's a coward.
0: All right. Paris has spoken. Tell you what, we're going to put a little pin in this. Coming up at 4:08, it's your opportunity to win Universal Circus tickets when you play Mad Black Trivia. Answer 5 Black History Trivia questions in 60 seconds or less, and those tickets could be yours. I need some contestants right now. 713-621-1021 to play Mad Black Trivia on Magic 102.1, where R&B lives.
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3: 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It's T.I.P.
0: Rick Ross.
4: 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This is the big boss, Ricky Ross.
0: C.O. Hughley.
5: 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Welcome.
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22: Outbound on 290, there's a disabled vehicle near Bingle. It's in the left lane, causing a five-minute delay from Antoine. And then southbound 45, there's three feeder lanes closed near the Beltway due to an earlier wreck involving a semi. Avoid the area if you can. 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

0: 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I've got a family four-pack of tickets to go check out the Universal Circus. But you know what you got to do.
1: I'm trying to play the Mad Black Trivia.
0: All right, bro, here's the rules. We got five Black History Trivia questions. Answer them in 60 seconds or less. There will be multiple choice. If you know the answer, you could always blurt it out. If you don't know it, shout pass. We'll move on to the next question, okay?
1: Got it.
0: All right, 60 seconds on the clock starts now. He was a calypso singer, dancer, and violinist who performed in Boston before becoming a minister and leader in the Nation of Islam. Was it Derek Muhammad, Louis Farrakhan, Quanil X, Abdul Halim Muhammad?
1: Farrakhan.
0: Correct. In the TLC hit song Waterfalls, what two types of body of water did they say to stick to? Rivers and lakes, streams and dams.
1: Rivers and lakes.
0: Correct. A solar eclipse in 1831, thought to be a sign from God, sparked the deadliest slave revolt leading to civil war. This freedom fighter was a preacher and was known as Allen Allensworth, Robert Small, Nat Turner, Mary Mary.
1: Nat Turner.
0: Nat Turner is correct. He was the first casualty of the Boston Massacre and is the first American killed in the American Revolution. Chris Bissadix, Peter Salim, Simon Burr, Bruce Anderson.
1: Resentism.
0: Incorrect. Crispus Attucks, Peter Salim.
1: Burns.
0: Incorrect. Attucks, Salim.
1: Attucks.
0: Attucks is correct. The social activist and actor also dubbed King of... Oh, and we're out of time.
1: Oh, man.
0: You were so close, bro. But I need another contestant. 713-621-1021. Mad Black Trivia, baby. Let's play it. It's Magic 102.1 where R&B lives.

0: Smash 102.1 where R&B lives. I got a family four-pack for you to go check out the Universal Circus. It's the final week. It's the final week. But in order to get said tickets, you got to play Mad Black Trivia. I need you to answer 5 Black History Trivia questions in 60 seconds or less. Are you ready to play?
1: Yes.
0: All right. I'm going to put 60 seconds on the clock. You got to get 5 answers correct in 60 seconds or less. If you know the answer, you can shout it out. If you don't, just shout pass, and we'll move on to the next question, okay?
1: Okay.
0: All right. 60 seconds starts now. This social activist and actor, also dubbed the King of Calypso for popularizing it internationally, he was Harry Belafonte, James Brown, Sidney Poitier, Janice Darby.
1: Belafonte
0: is correct. She was the first black woman economist in the U.S., earning a doctorate degree in economics in 1921. Is it Betty Wright, Jean Knight, Lisa Moe, Sadie Alexander?
1: Lisa Moe?
0: No. Knight, Wright, or Alexander?
1: Wright.
0: Is incorrect. Knight or Alexander?
1: Alexander.
0: Is correct. He was known by several nicknames, among them the hardest working man in show business, Mr. Dynamite, Godfather of Soul, and Soul Brother Number One. Is it Joe Tex, Michael Jackson, James Brown, George Clinton?
1: George Clinton.
0: Is incorrect. Joe Tex, Michael Jackson, James Brown.
1: James Brown
0: is correct. In 1978, he became the first black journalist to anchor a nightly network newscast, we are out of time.
1: Oh, okay, thank you.
0: You are very welcome. I need another contestant to play Mad Black Trivia right now. 713-621-1021. Smash 102.1, Warren B. Lips.
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2: 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Hughley.
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9: 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Keeping you moving. Taking a look at Houston traffic on Magic 102.1.
10: Outbound on 290, there's a disabled vehicle at Bingle. The left lane is blocked and traffic is backed up to Antoine with a 5 to 6 minute delay. Southbound 45 at the Beltway, a truck lost its cargo and three feeder lanes are blocked. Traffic moving slow through the area. There's a 10 minute delay there. 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

0: Magic 102.1 where R&B lives. What's up, Christina?
1: I'm trying to play Mad Back Trivia. Today is my birthday. I'm feeling blessed.
0: Ooh-wee. Okay, so you're going to knock out these 5 Black History Trivia questions in 60 seconds or less. If you know the answer, you can always blurt it out. If you don't know it, yell pass. We'll move on to the next question, okay?
1: Okay.
0: Here we go. In 1978, he became the first Black journalist to anchor a nightly network newscast. Is it Max Robinson, Don Lemon, Lester Holt, Joy Reid?
2: Lester Holt.
0: Is incorrect. Lemon, Reed, Robinson.
2: Lemon.
0: Lemon is incorrect. Robinson, Reed.
2: Robinson.
0: Robinson is correct. He was known by several nicknames, among them the hardest working man in show business, Mr. Dynamite, Godfather of Soul. Is it Joe Tex, Michael Jackson, James Brown, George Clinton?
2: James Brown.
0: James Brown is correct. He was the first casualty of the Boston Massacre, and he's the first American killed in the American Revolution. Is it Crispus Attucks, Peter Salem, Seymour Byrd?
2: Crispus Attucks.
0: Crispus Attucks is correct. In the TLC hit song Waterfalls, what two types of body of water do they
2: say? Rivers and lakes.
0: Rivers and lakes is correct. He was a calypso singer, dancer, and violinist who performed in Boston before becoming a minister and leader of the Nation of Islam. Was it Derek Muhammad, Louis Farrakhan, Quan LX, Abdul Halim Muhammad?
2: Louis Farrakhan.
0: Louis Farrakhan is correct, and my God, you made it. Right there, under the gun, 60 seconds on your birthday. How about that? Come on, birthday luck. Boy, that Leo luck came through.
2: Hey, I feel that Leo game, baby.
0: Congratulations, Christina. You just won a family 4-pack of tickets to the Universal Circus. Now through August 2nd, this is the final week at Sam Houston Race Park. 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

0: 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Rob G. the General holding it down for the Mad Hatter. And I know a lot of parents are happy that school is starting back up in about 2 weeks, but there's only one problem. The money all those school supplies cost to get them back to school.
1: Oh my God.
0: I know you don't like that, Tanya. However, relief is in sight. The Mayor's Back to School and Health Fair is happening this Saturday, August 1st from 8 a.m. to 2 p.m. at the George R. Brown Convention Center. 20,000 backpacks with school supplies will be distributed. 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I hope that takes a little bit of the stress off of you there, Tanya. Have a good one, okay?
1: Have a good one, Rob G.
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0: NASA Festival Performances from T.I.
3: Hey, say what's happening, man. It's T.I.P.
0: Rick Ross.
4: 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This is the big boss, Ricky Ross.
0: C.O. Hughley.
5: 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Hughley. Welcome.
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3: Hey, say what's happening, man. It's T.I.P.
0: Rick Ross.
4: 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This is the big boss, Ricky Ross.
0: C.O. Hughley.
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0: 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Rob G, the General, right here for the Mad Hatter. Amber Mostyn and Mostyn Law are going to give you a chance to send your kid back to school in style with tech. 40 students will get hooked up with brand new laptops for learning. And on top of that, how about a $200 gift card to Hibbett so you can get your fresh back to school kicks? It's like prime time. It's like Coach Deion Primetime Sanders says, look good, feel good, feel good, play good, play good, pay good. Or in terms of students, look good, feel good, study good, grades good. And you know what else? We're going to party good too with an exclusive Amber Cares back to school party happening this Saturday, August 1st. Now here's what I need you to do. Nominate a student. You know somebody in your neighborhood that's doing really good, man. They could use this computer. They could use these kicks. Nominate them right now by texting Amber to 71007 and we'll send you a link to enter. We're talking about somebody that does well in school, that does well out of school. Maybe they're volunteering. Maybe they're at the library every week reading books just because they like to read. You know who that student is. Text Amber to 71007. Again, we'll send you that link or you can always go to myhoustonmagic.com. Hey, y'all know it's Truth Tuesday. The Mad Hatter's going to drop some jewels for you coming up at 525. You don't want to miss it. 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
18: Southbound 45 at the Beltway. The 3-feeder road lanes are blocked due to a truck that lost its cargo. Traffic is moving slow through the area, close to a 10-minute delay. And then southbound on the West Loop, the on-ramp from Bissonnette is partially blocked due to a stalled vehicle. Expect a delay if you're using that ramp. 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
2: How about this? You can't negotiate with somebody who isn't ready. I don't care how good your pitch is. Not ready to commit, not ready to heal from what happened before you, not ready to grow up and show up. And baby, you can love them with everything you got. You can wait years on them. But you cannot talk somebody into readiness. This has to come from inside of them. So quit trying to convince a closed door to open for you. The door open when it's ready, not when you knock harder. Some people ain't bad for you. They just early. And early ain't your job to fix. Protect your time while they figure out theirs.
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0: Steve Nice rocking it in the That's the Lick mix right now on Magic 102.1 where R&B lives. It's your man Rob G the General. Coming up in the mix, it's a B-boy classic that is based off of a slow song. I think you need to know the truth about this.
1: You can't handle the truth.
0: Well, we'll find out for sure near the end of the mix. Right now, though, let's get it in with some Blackstreet, Teddy Riley, and his group, Baby Be Mine, on Magic 102.1 where R&B lives.

0: 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Let me tell you a little story about Peter Piper.
1: In 1986, Run-DMC released their third studio album, Raising Hell. Now, on this CD was one of my all-time favorite Run-DMC songs, Peter Piper. It was a mashup of all types of children's stories, folk tales, and fables. Amazingly, it took me 30 years to find out that the song was actually based off a UTFO song called Fairy Tale Lover, which was a B-boy slow jam classic.

0: Rev Run telling a true hip-hop story of how Fairy Tale Lover inspired Peter Piper.
1: It was soft and it was dope, and I was like, what, you know, and I was rough and I was mean, so I'm like, Peter Piper picked peppers, but Rim Rock rhymes. I think about Humpty Dumpty, fell, bust his ass, you know. Jackie Nimble was nimble and he was quick, but Jam Master's much faster, Jackson on Jay's dick. But that rhyme was written because I thought, how can you make those dudes hood? How do you make Humpty Dumpty fall? And indeed, I passed it to him and he just went nuts. Jay's like King Midas as I was. So we just took what Fairy Tale Lover was and made it to a hood record.
0: And now you got the true hip hop story on Peter Piper by Run DMC. 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

0: Mesh 102.1, where R&B lives. LMA will be here a week from tomorrow, Wednesday, August 5th, at the Smart Financial Center in Sugar Land for her Do You Still Love Me tour. How'd you like to win a pair of tickets? Well, text Ella to 71007 for your chance to win. Again, text Ella, E-L-L-A, to what?
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0: You got it. And we'll be bringing back our daily dilemma, a first date gone very, very bad. I'll reset the conversation at 6:20. Right now, let's get in with some Khalid. Send me your... You know what? I'll just let him sing it. 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

0: and would I be? That's kind of in line with the Daily Dilemma. 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Rob G, the General, holding it down for the Mad Hatter. And in today's Daily Dilemma, a first date gone awry. Everything went sour when the young lady decided to order a couple extra plates to go for her children back at the house. And the brother, well, he was not with it.
1: Is this an actual thing that happened, or did you just make it up?
0: Nope, I found this on Instagram. Matter of fact, she recorded the whole conversation. Check it out.
2: Y'all hear this? He just told me I can't take food home for my kids.
3: We're on a date. This is our first date, and you ordering extra food. If you order all the extra food, you need to pay for it. I'm not paying for extra food.
2: So you telling me, if I need to take food home to my kids, you not going to pay for it?
3: We're on a date trying to get to know each other, and we eat. I think it's kind of disrespectful, or it's not being considerate that you will order all these 3, 4, 5 kids for your family at home, all these extra to-go plates, and you think I should pay for them. I'm not paying for them.
2: If I would have ordered for me to eat, you would have paid for it, but I'm ordering to take home.
3: I asked you, I invited you out on a dinner, that's to pay for you. You look at all this food. Look at this extra food you are.
2: Yep.
3: Yeah. You can pay
2: for it.
3: Yeah. I'm not paying for it. You can kind of get the ticket together, but I'm not paying for everything. I'm letting you know this right now. I'm not paying for all the food.
2: Yes, he is.
1: Who does that? I don't know anybody who would do something like that. That's why I was wondering if it's for real.
0: No, it is.
1: He should not pay for her kid's meal. She needs to go to the grocery store. She's on a date.
0: Magic 102, hello?
4: Man, I'd just like to say, how you doing this evening? And first of all, I'd like to compliment the gentleman. I feel like he was a real gentleman in that situation. Because, man, I know some guys that would have actually paid for their own food and walked off and left her at that table at that restaurant paying for her own food.
0: Yeah.
4: Now, the way I look at it, the way the guy sounds, he seemed like the type of person. If she'd asked him up front, hey, we're going to go out and eat. When we leave, can we pick up something for my kids at home? That guy sounded like the kind of guy that probably would have bought those kids something. Mm-hmm. You know, he just sounded like to me, because the way he was so kind with her, he seemed to be the type of guy that would, okay, yeah, we finish eating, we stop by, go get your kids something to eat. But I'm sure the restaurant they were at, it probably was just a little bit expensive for him to feed 5 more people or 4 more, however many more she had.
0: No doubt. He showed a lot of restraint. He was very cool in the way he handled it.
4: Yes, he did. He sure did. And I commend him on that. And her, before we get off, hey, man, she was out of line. I just got to say the lady was out of line, in my opinion.
0: So you ain't going to go on no second date with her?
4: I would not go on a second. Oh, Lord, no. Oh, no, she couldn't get a second date. No, sir.
0: My bad for instigating. My bad. That bad host. Bad,
4: no,
0: Rob G.
4: No, you a great host. You a great host, because you knew that was my compliment. I was not going a second date with her. Yes, sir. And you have a wonderful, God bless. Have a good evening, okay?
0: You too, my man.
4: Yes, sir. Thank you for taking my call.
0: Sure enough.
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0: Magic 102.1, where R&B lives, holding it down for the Mad Hatter. It's your man, Rob G, the General. In today's Daily Dilemma, on a first date, a young lady decided to order a couple of extra plates for the three kids at her house and wanted her date to pay for them. He said, no, no, no, no, no. And she said, yeah. What you think about that?
1: What gives her the right to obligate my money? You know, I might not have extra money for that, and she didn't even take in consideration. And the real woman would have fed her kids before she left home.
0: All right, Paris, what you say, man?
2: First of all, that dude's a straight coward, okay? Number one is, she asking for tools and fuels. You went on a date with her because you looking for high expectations, right?
0: Okay.
2: So what she said, kids meal, what the kids meal called? We talk about under $100 and everything. So why wouldn't I make you smile on our first date for that? I said, hey, baby, I might do this here for you for the first time. I ain't going to do it again. But I ain't going to tell you no. Come on, man. Dude's a coward.
0: Paris with a strong stance. Let me know what you think. 713-621-1021. 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

0: 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You'll be able to check him out on the One Voice 2026 crew, hanging out with the homie KG Smooth. 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Rob G, the General, holding it down right now. What do you think about a young lady going on a first date and asking her date to pay for three more plates for her kids back at the house?
1: That's girl activity. That's what that basically is. I mean, and I ain't disrespecting no women out here. I'm just saying, but this particular situation and this deal here, no, man, that's girl activity, man. You don't be out there doing that. Talking about feeding your damn kids. You don't need to be going on a date if you can't feed your kids.
2: Okay, well, this is my opinion, and I'm female. I like what the brother said when he said it doesn't cost much. The brother can not be a coward and take a meal home, but it's all in the approach. It's the first date. If the sister would have said, sir, you know, it's our first date, but I kind of have a dilemma. Would you mind paying for my kids' meals for the day? I would really appreciate it. If he says yes, then he's a keeper. But if he says no, then maybe he is a coward. Or if he just suggests to do it himself after conversation that she has kids, then yes, he's a keeper again. But I don't think it should be an ultimatum for him to pay for her kids' meals.
0: Okay. All right. So she was just wrong in the approach.
2: Wrong in the approach.
0: All right. All right.
2: My parents raised me to be independent, you know? So It's not that I don't need or want a man, but there's also independence and the way you approach things.
0: You sound like you got a little kindness in there, like you got a little feminine energy. You might have worked it a different way.
2: Oh, yeah, I do. I believe in chivalry.
0: All right. Cozy, appreciate you, love.
2: Sure. Bye-bye.
0: Have a great evening, everyone. Be loving, be peaceful, be kind, be respectful of one another. Show some grace, show some mercy, show some patience, show some love. Because love, my friends, will cover a multitude of sins. It's Magic 102.1, where R&B lives.
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